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1: News. I'm Carmen Roberts. A scary night for passengers on a Frontier Airlines flight taking off from Denver International. The plane struck and killed a pedestrian on the runway.
2: Smoke was reported in the cabin and passengers were evacuated via slides as a precautionary measure. The identity of the person, though, is still unknown.
1: Fox's Max Gordon. The U.S. says despite ramped up military action in the Strait of Hormuz, the ceasefire is holding, but Democrats are blasting the Trump administration over the wide-ranging cost of the war.
3: 13 service members killed, hundreds wounded, thousands of civilians killed. The global economy in free fall, you know, gas prices, fertilizer, all of that had happened, and we hadn't gotten any closer to accomplishing our goals.
1: Congressman Adam Smith on MS Now's The Weekend. 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
9: Lows dip down to about 37 tonight under clear skies. Winds out of the northwest, 5 to 10 miles per hour. Mainly clear skies. Tomorrow, high temperatures reach up to 60. Lows dip down to about 34. Tomorrow night, clear skies. Clear skies, Monday, with highs in the low 60s. Chance for showers, Tuesday. I'm meteorologist Kara Foster on Bluff Country 103.5 KNEI. Right now, 61.

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2: Well, hey there, this is Country Gold. I'm Steve Harmon with 80s, 90s country, even some early 2000s, the good stuff. We're celebrating Mom's Day weekend with Mom and BFF Jamie O'Neill here in just a few minutes. Here's Alan Jackson on Country Gold.

0: Live It on Love, Alan Jackson here on Country Gold. I'm Steve Harmon, 80s, 90s country, powered by you. Should you have a second to call, which we appreciate, at 855-958-3774.
1: This is Marie, Glendale, California. I'd like to hear Toby Keith. Thank you.
0: Our pleasure. Should have been a cowboy.

0: Requests from all over the USA and Canada. 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
1: Yeah, my name is TC from Minnesota. My mom is 83 today. She was like George Strait.
2: Happy birthday, Mom. She gets two gifts on Mom's Day weekend, right?
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0: George Strait, you know me better than that. It's me, Steve Harmon, wife Becky, son Graham, adopted shelter pup Leo here with me on Country Gold. And this is Mom's Day weekend. We'll celebrate all show long.
1: Hey, this is Rusty from Blount County, Alabama.
0: Okay.
1: Calling to hear Martina McBride. Thank you and goodbye.
0: Martina says sometimes being a mom, she feels like the greatest mom of all time and sometimes the worst. I think everybody feels like that, don't you? But the kiddos love her just the way she is on Country Gold.

0: Martina McBride by request on Country Gold. I'm Steve Harmon. My baby loves me the way that I am. Martina has three daughters, Delaney, Emma, and Ava. Becky and I have one son. We always wondered what it'd be like to have a little girl. Might be super fun. Definitely different than having a little boy. Coming up, it's Jamie O'Neill and her Mom's Day story behind a song.
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19: Hey guys, this is producer Alexis wishing all the moms, grandmas, bonus moms, and especially my mom, Tanya, a very, very happy Mother's Day.

0: Oh, I love that. I'm from the country, and I like it that way. Tracy Byrd on Country Gold. It's Steve Harmon, Mom's Day weekend with our BFF Jamie O'Neill and a story behind her song, Somebody's Hero, Jamie.
1: Well, I wrote Somebody's Hero about, you know, first time, first and only time mom. And everything, I was in baby land, baby world, and everything was about my baby and being a mom, you know, and thinking about just all the moms out there and all the sacrifices they make and just wanting to be the best mom I could be for my child. And so it's really a story of generations of moms, because my life has come a little bit full circle in that my daughter is a junior in college. The second chorus mentions getting married. Now, that has not happened, thankfully. We're not there yet.
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0: Blake Shelton and the baby on Country Gold. It's Steve Harmon, Country Gold Music News. This time it includes a Country Gold stat of the day. The most consecutive number one hits record has been broken.
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15: Clear skies tonight with a low of 37. Northwesterly winds 5 to 10 miles per hour. Daytime highs approaching 60. Tomorrow, mainly sunny skies. Lows dip down to about 34 tomorrow night. Ample sunshine expected Monday with highs in the low 60s. Slight chance for showers Tuesday. I'm meteorologist Kara Foster on Bluff Country 103.5 KNEI. Right now, it's 61 degrees.
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18: Patricia calling from Vermont. I found my true love. Like it here now that I found you.

Terry Clark, Now That I Found You on Country Gold. Love her, Steve Harmon. Country Gold Music News, our good news guy. I need some good news. Shibuzi. As his Outlaws Never Die tour, kicking off September 8th in Phoenix, wraps up October 27th in L.A., our friends Maddie and Tay, their chapter as a singing duo, is officially over. They're moving on. Tay is going to step back and focus on being a mom, and Maddie is going to do a solo career. And your Country Gold fun fact, Luke Combs has broken the record for the most consecutive number one hits. 22 consecutive number one hits in a row. So basically, every radio single he's ever given us, it goes to number one. 22 breaks the record held forever by Alabama with 21 consecutive number one singles. Here's Alabama on Country Gold. I'm in-

0: They're in a hurry, and they don't know why. Alabama on Country Gold gets Steve Harmon coming up. We're going to salute the man, Willie Nelson, who celebrated his 93rd birthday. You're going to want to hear this coming up.
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0: Trisha Yearwood for Mom's Day Weekend on Country Gold. I'm Steve Harmon, celebrating the one and only Willie Nelson, 93-year-old Willie Nelson, born in Abbott, Texas, April 29th, but he plans to celebrate all May with a big party coming up for his album Dream Chaser, a new one, May 29th. Willie's son, Lucas Nelson, put his own personal salute to Dad for his birthday, singing a little Hands on the Wheel.
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0: Whiskey River from Willie Nelson, who just celebrated birthday 93, and a new album coming out in a few weeks called Dream Chaser. Fellow Texan Miranda Lambert reminded us just how special Willie Nelson is.
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4: Some Daria Albinger, Turning Point USA founder Charlie Kirk's widow Erica gave the commencement address today at Hillsdale College in Michigan.
5: Continue forward in life with clarity and intention, and you will come to understand that life is not defined by the abundance of options, but by the weight of the choices that you make within them. And those choices, more often than not, are not dramatic or obvious, but quiet and compounding.
4: Protesters gathered near the campus at the county courthouse. Congress is debating the Save America Act, which would require proof of U.S. citizenship to vote in federal elections. Critics call it a poll tax, which would prevent many people who could legally vote otherwise from being able to do so. America's listening to Fox News.
6: This is Nell, and I have joining me in the studio today, Tyler Wright, and we're talking Right Way Computers. So we have a notebook, we do our passwords. I mean, how often do you need to update that stuff? Because I feel like I've been trying to be really responsible about this recently, but, you know, you go for a while, and I actually just had to fix something in there the other day, and I'm looking through, and I'm like, I found two pages of accounts, things that I don't follow anymore, or subscriptions that I don't have, that kind of thing. I mean, do you make recommendations to people? You're setting someone up with a new computer. Now go home, and this is how best to take care of it.
7: 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Don't use the same password. Don't use the same password in more than one account. There's a reason for it, and I've seen it happen. Make sure you have MFA, or also called 2FA, two-factor authentication. Have that enabled on all your accounts.
6: Sure.
7: That is like 95% effective of stopping bad actors from accessing your account. 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So if you set an account 15 years ago and you change your email address twice since, maybe you should go in and make sure your recovery address is still correct. Maybe sure your recovery cell phone is correct.
6: Sure.
7: 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Well, and they change their address.
6: Right.
7: So you need to go through your accounts on a regular occasion and make sure that all the information is still correct.
6: Sure.
7: That's probably the most important thing for an account aspect. So unique passwords, have MFA set up, and have good recovery options set up on your accounts and make sure they stay current. And then if you have the list, when something changes, you can go through the list and make sure everything's still right.
6: Sure.
7: That's probably the biggest things for account management. That goes back to data backup again. So if you have your account set up correctly on your iPhone or your Android or whatever device you're using there, and the account is set up and secured properly so a bad actor can't get in, that's an aspect per se of data backup, segueing back to full backup on your computer. So you need to back up your financial records, your documents, your pictures on your computer. Make sure those are secure in some form or fashion. Some people choose to pay for an online subscription where they pay for a service where it backs up the system automatically for them, which is very beneficial. Others choose to use I want to buy a hard drive or a flash drive, whatever, and back up. That's fine, no problem. You have to be disciplined to do it.
6: Right. See, this is the thing. Technology has lulled us into a safe a sense of, you know, everything at your fingertips, and it's so simple, and you forget, maybe, like you say, discipline maybe is the best word I've heard used for it.
7: I've helped people set up these backups, and then I'll be visiting again 6 months later for something related, and they hand me the hard drive and say, hey, can you help me back up again? I'm like, well, haven't you been doing it? And I don't remember how to do it, and I keep forgetting. That's kind of where it comes into. It's always another subscription fee. I feel bad about that, but also you're getting a benefit. That payment you make, it's easy if you make that payment, especially an auto thing. If the system's taking care of it for you, that helps a lot. Got to watch that too, though, because I've seen those stop working and no one knows it's working. They just assume it's still working. Owning technology is a lot like I like to equate to owning a car.
6: Right.
7: You don't buy a car and never maintain it.
6: Of course
7: you don't
6: not.
7: Just never take it in and get the oil changed.
6: Right.
7: You don't ever take it in and never get the tires changed. You have to be responsible to some extent. So it's not to say I buy it and it's forever easy for me.
6: Right. Okay, so tell listeners where best to find you.
7: We like when people come in proactively speaking, hey, I just want you to teach me how to set my stuff up, and maybe teach me a system here.
6: Right.
7: We're happy to sit down with you and go through that time with you to go through your accounts and teach you how to set them up and help you set up a couple core, your key most important ones, and do this to your email, do this to your bank account, do this to, you know, whatever. And then if you can replicate that system to everything else, great.
6: Proactive and disciplined, right? So tell us where to find you.
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9: Clear skies tonight with a low of 37. Northwesterly winds 5 to 10 miles per hour. Daytime highs approaching 60. Tomorrow, mainly sunny skies. Lows dip down to about 34 tomorrow night. Ample sunshine expected Monday with highs in the low 60s. Slight chance for showers Tuesday. I'm meteorologist Kara Foster on Bluff Country 103.5 KNEI. Right now, it's 59 degrees.
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10: 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I'm Steve Harmon, playing the songs that helped us fall in love with country music, powered by you at 855-958-3774. Leanne Rimes had a serious illness and canceled some shows. She says she's better and back on her tour. One-way ticket.

0: 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I'm Steve Harmon, wife Becky, adopted shelter pup Leo here. 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
1: Mike Wilson, calling from Nashville, Tennessee. Love to hear Clint Black. Summer's coming. Thanks, Steve.
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0: Kenny Chesney, Fall in Love on Country Gold, featuring 80s, 90s country, early 2000s. Kenny Chesney isn't shy to tell us he owes his success to his mom, Karen.
1: I think one of the most important lessons that I've learned from my mom is no matter what life throws at you, is just to take a step back and a deep breath and just take life as it comes. And she's a hard worker, but she loves life. And I thank God that I got my love of life from her.
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0: Country Music Hall of Famer Kenny Chesney on Country Gold. I'm Steve Harmon. Our pal Steve Warner celebrating his Opry induction anniversary with us. 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

Hey there, it's Country Gold's Lisa, and my mom could really use some prayers right now. So all you prayer warriors out there, do your thing for mom on this Mother's Day, and thank you in advance.

0: A Lesson in Leaving, Donnie West, here on Country Gold. I'm Steve Harmon. A little background on our special guest, Steve Warner. He made his Grand Ole Opry debut at 17, playing bass for Donnie West. Oh, Steve.
1: Harmon, how you doing, man?
0: Then, of course, you went solo.
1: My early days, I played for some empty houses, you know.
0: I introduced you at them.
1: Yeah, you sure did. You go like, wow. But my theory on that was I play even harder on those kind of shows, because a lot of people, they do the opposite. But if you think about it, you're really penalizing the people that actually paid and came. They're the ones you should really be working for, because they're actually the ones that are there.
0: So this week, 1996, you became a Grand Ole Opry member. You remember that moment?
1: Yes,
0: I'm sure you do.
1: I do start looking back and thinking about all the people that I've worked with. And you look at your past and go, wow. My drummer, Ron Gannaway, I talked to him, my old drummer, Ron, I talked to him. He said, remember that time we did that show with Dolly up in San Francisco? And I go, no, I don't.
0: It's Steve Warner and Linda on Country Gold.

Steve Warner and Linda on Country Gold. I'm Steve Harmon on our Facebook page, Country Gold with Steve Harmon. Producer Alexis keeps you up to date on country news, interviews you may have missed. It's also there for your requests. Thanks to Marcy listening on Bug Country. She'd like one of her comfort songs is what she calls it. Billy Currington must be doing something right.

0: Billy Currington must be doing something right. For some reason, that song kind of calms me down. I'm Steve Harmon. Coming up, we'll celebrate Mom's Day weekend and your Country Gold good news.
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2: 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Bad news, it can just stay away. 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

Lord, she was hotter than a $2 pistol. She was the fastest thing around. 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

0: George Jones. Lisa, what year is that from?
1: 1988.
0: On Country Gold. Ready for a little... I need some good news. Good news. 10 years sipping on cold truth. All I really need is a little good news. That is Shaboozy. Good luck, Shaboozy. He's up for New Male Artist next week at the ACM Awards. Some good news. Runaway June member, Keith Urban band member, fiddle playing phenom, Natalie Stovall, announced she and her husband are expecting a baby at the end of the summer. They've been married for 17 years and working on this. Congrats, Natalie and James. What better news on Mom's Day weekend? Let us know some details on that baby shower. We'll chip in and get you some diapers. And have James send some cigars. Now, I quit a few years back, but I have friends. Natalie with Keith Urban on Country Gold.

0: 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On Country Gold, that's Keith Urban. I'm Steve Harmon. 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Plus, Mom Lisa makes her request for this Mom's Day weekend.
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14: Clear skies tonight with a low of 37. Northwesterly winds 5 to 10 miles per hour. Daytime highs approaching 60. Tomorrow, mainly sunny skies. Lows dip down to about 34 tomorrow night. Ample sunshine expected Monday with highs in the low 60s. Slight chance for showers Tuesday. I'm meteorologist Kara Foster on Bluff Country 103.5 KNEI. Right now, 55.

0: Carrie Underwood on Country Gold and Mama's Song. It's Steve Harmon. Carrie had some wise mom advice for this year's American Idol top contestants. It's called Post and Ghost. Post something online, then close your phone, get out of the computer before any crazy comments come in. You post and then you ghost. That's great. 855-958-3774. Songs for mom, good news, birthdays. Let me know.
1: Yeah, I'm calling from Colorado. My name is Angela, and I would like to hear something by the Mavericks.
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0: Here comes the rain. It's the Mavericks on Country Gold. I'm Steve Harmon. Now, Country Gold numerologist Lisa is also a mom, and I thought you should make a request on your own for your little one.
1: Thanks, Steve Harmon. Uh-huh. For my daughter, Nina, how about I Hope You Dance? Leanne Womack.
0: That is a great idea.
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3: News. I'm Carmen Roberts. A possible boat explosion in North Miami Beach injures at least 11 people today.
4: On arrival, our units found multiple patients with various injuries, some burns, some minor injuries.
3: Miami-Dade Fire Rescue Battalion Chief Juan Arias tells Fox News they transported the injured to hospitals, but no word on their conditions or what caused the incident. A Frontier Airlines jet hit and killed a pedestrian on the runway in Denver last night.
5: From Denver airport officials, they say that pedestrian jumped into the perimeter fence and was hit just 2 minutes later while crossing the runway. She has not been identified, is not believed to be an employee of the airport, and the airport has since examined the fence line and found it to be intact.
3: Fox's Madeline Rivera, America's listening to Fox News.
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10: Clear skies tonight with a low of 37. Northwesterly winds 5 to 10 miles per hour. Daytime highs approaching 60. Tomorrow, mainly sunny skies. Lows dip down to about 34 tomorrow night. Ample sunshine expected Monday with highs in the low 60s. Slight chance for showers Tuesday. I'm meteorologist Kara Foster on Bluff Country 103.5 KNEI. Right now, 55.
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0: from Winona on Country Gold. No one else on earth sounds like Winona. I'm Steve Harmon. 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Think up something you want to hear, or some band or artist, let us know.
1: My name's Joe G. from Charlottesville, Virginia. I like to hear Michael Murphy, Wild Bar.
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2: 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Look forward to it. I'd love to hear John Conley.

0: going down till the sun comes up. Garth Brooks on Country Gold. I'm Steve Harmon. Linda Davis is here to visit and talk about Mom's Day weekend. She has two daughters, one a singer from some trio called Lady A. And we'll talk to my wife, Becky, and let her make her Mom's Day request for this weekend. And if you've listened to this show before, you know there's nothing but trouble coming.
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11: What's up, everybody? This is Charles.
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0: on Country Gold, and I Run to You, featuring Hillary Scott. Mom Linda Davis is here.
1: Yes.
0: Now, you have two daughters, Hillary Scott and Riley Jean Scott. Hillary's a mom. What do they call you as the Grammy?
1: They call me Lolly.
2: Lolly? You know, people say, I'm not going to be called this or that. And I always say, well, you see, what happens is once the kid decides what you're called, that is what you are.
1: And you don't care because you're just so proud that you hear their words speak to you.
0: Now, I understand you want to share a Country Gold fun fact about those two kids.
1: Maybe it's that our daughters are 14 years apart.
0: What?
1: It's real simple. It's real simple. It just is a long between, I guess.
0: Instant babysitter, I guess. Here is Linda with Reba, Does He Love You, on Country Gold.

0: George Strait on Country Gold. Carrying Your Love with me. Our mom's just the best. Mom's Day weekend. I'm Steve Harmon. Tim McGraw, don't forget to call Mama coming up. And we'll talk to my wife, Mom Becky, and see what song she'd like to hear. Usually one I can't play.
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16: Clear skies tonight with a low of 37. Northwesterly winds 5 to 10 miles per hour. Daytime highs approaching 60. Tomorrow, mainly sunny skies. Lows dip down to about 34 tomorrow night. ample sunshine expected. Monday, with highs in the low 60s, slight chance for showers. Tuesday, I'm meteorologist Kara Foster on Bluff Country 103.5 KNEI. 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
18: Hey there, it's Country Gold's Lisa, and my mom could really use some prayers right now. So all you prayer warriors out there, do your thing for mom on this Mother's Day, and thank you in advance.

0: Tim McGraw and I called Mama on Country Gold. It's Steve Harmon and I called Becky, my wife, Mom to Graham.
1: Oh.
0: Becky, is that you?
1: Yes, it is.
0: Mom's Day weekend. Got steaks and everything for you. What would you like to hear?
1: Gotta hear. It's 5 o'clock somewhere.
0: Alan Jackson.
1: I love that man.
0: I know you do. Country Gold fun fact. My wife has an autographed poster of Alan Jackson hanging in the bathroom.
2: What? Honey!
0: TMI.

0: Alan Jackson and Country Gold with Jimmy Buffett. It's 5 o'clock somewhere. Steve Harmon, wife Becky, that's for her. Happy Mom's Day. Love you. Coming up, the announced host of the ACM Awards next weekend. And a Country Gold top three songs for Mom's Day. Which Country Gold year, Lisa?
1: 1989.
0: Coming up.
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the host of this year's ACM show next weekend, Shania Twain. If you get the chance, try not to be stupid. I'm trying, Mom. I'm trying. Faith Hill's mom song, You Can't Lose Me, on Country Gold.

0: You'll Never Lose Mom's Love. Faith Hill on Country Gold. I'm Steve Harmon. Our top three songs from Mom's Day. Lisa.
1: It's the Country Gold Top Three. This month, 1989.
0: Mom's Day?
1: Of course.
0: Yeah.
1: Number three.

0: Number two.
1: Yeah, we've been rocking all night, but don't you know? You got to get me to the church on the Cumberland.
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0: And the number one song this month, 1989.
2: 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Brandi Travis. Is it still over? Are we still through? Catch me up to date on Country Gold.

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6: Clear skies tonight with a low of 37. Northwesterly winds 5 to 10 miles per hour. Daytime highs approaching 60. Tomorrow, mainly sunny skies. Lows dip down to about 34 tomorrow night. Ample sunshine expected Monday with highs in the low 60s. Slight chance for showers Tuesday. I'm meteorologist Kara Foster on Bluff Country 103.5 KNEI. Right now, it's 54 degrees.
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7: 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Mom's Day weekend requests and stories coming up after David Lee Murphy. Nothing wrong with a little dust on the bottle, trust me.

0: David Lee Murphy and Dust on the Bottle on Country Gold. I'm Steve Harmon. We're playing stuff from the 80s, 90s country, early 2000s. It's Mom's Day weekend. Chance to thank Mom for everything. Sarah Evans got her sense of humor from Mom.
1: My mom instilled in me a sense of humor. Ah. She was just always happy. 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And so I really got that from her. 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
3: 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I'm calling from Eaton, Missouri. Something from Toby Keith. He's the best.

0: 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Coming up, Mom's Day weekend brings us a Country Gold top three momisms of all time.
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1: Hey there, it's Country Gold's Lisa, and my mom could really use some prayers right now. So all you prayer warriors out there, do your thing for mom on this Mother's Day, and thank you in advance.

0: Lone Star, Mr. Mom, and the hand that rocks the cradle, Steve Warner and Glenn Campbell on Country Gold. I'm Steve Harmon with the Country Gold Top 3 Countdown with help from the voice of Country Gold, Lisa. These are the top 3 momisms for 2026. Number 3.
1: Why? Because I said so.
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0: Number 2.
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1: Close that door. You don't live in a barn.
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0: 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More of your requests coming up for Mom's Day weekend, 855-958-3774. And a very special story behind a song from Garth Brooks that has to do with Mom.
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2: 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I love you, Mom. 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
16: Clear skies tonight with a low of 37. Northwesterly winds 5 to 10 miles per hour. Daytime highs approaching 60. Tomorrow, mainly sunny skies. Lows dip down to about 34 tomorrow night. Ample sunshine expected Monday with highs in the low 60s. Slight chance for showers Tuesday. I'm meteorologist Kara Foster on Bluff Country 103.5 KNEI. 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

0: Redneck Woman from Gretchen Wilson on Country Gold. Steve Harmon. No word yet if they're going to bring back the show with Gretchen and Keith Urban and Blake Shelton. I liked it. It was pretty funny. Put together by that master director, producer, Taylor Sheridan, who I think has 25 other shows on TV at the same time, so maybe he's too busy. Now, Garth Brooks is here with a story behind his mom song. It's from his Man Against Machine album. He said it's in his top three Garth songs of all time.
1: How this song describes what a mother is, man, it'll make you stop, pull the car over, and just listen to it. And that is what music is all about.

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0: Dear Ma.
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0: He gets that from me, Reba McEntire on Country Gold. I'm Steve Harmon. Hope you're having a great Mom's Day weekend. Coming up, more of your requests at 855-958-3774 and a little more good news to share. Can't wait to tell you.
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0: The Church on Cumberland Road from our Facebook page, Country Gold with Steve Harmon, a request for Nicole listening to the show on 95.5 WSM FM Nashville, Marty and Mike and Shenandoah. Now, Marty will be here next week for hours here on Country Gold. I'm Steve Harmon.
1: I need some good news.
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0: I got some good news.
1: All I really need is a little good news.
0: Thank you, Shibuzi. Shibuzi did not win New Male Artist of the ACM Awards. That went to, congrats to our pal Tucker Wetmore. Congrats. Now to the good news. A group of students from Louisa County High School near Richmond, Virginia, are taking used cars, fixing them up from A to Z, whatever they need, all for free. Then they donate the car to a single mom at no cost.
2: Ta-da!
0: I know, that is so cool. Louisa County High School, you're our human beings of the day on Country Gold. Here's Asleep at the Wheel.
3: My pappy said, son, you're gonna drive me to drinking if you don't stop driving that hot rod Lincoln. Have you heard the story of the hot rod race when the Fords and the Lincolns were setting the pace? That story is true, I'm here to say, 'cause I was driving that Model A. It's got a Lincoln motor and it's really souped up, and that Model A body makes it look like a pup. It's got 8 cylinders and use them all. Got overdrive, just won't stall. With 4 bow carbs and a dual exhaust and 411 gears, you can really get lost. Got safety tubes, but I ain't scared. The brakes are good and tires fast. Pulled out of San Pedro late one night, the moon and the stars were shining bright. We was driving up old Grapevine Hill, passing cars like they were standing still.

0: All of a sudden, in a wink of an eye, a Cadillac sedan passed us by. I said, boys, that's a mark from me. By then, the taillight was all you could see. Now, the fellas all ribbed me for being behind, so I thought I'd make that Lincoln unwind. Took my foot off the gas, and man alive, I shoved it on down into overdrive. Well, I wound it up to 110. My speedometer said that I'd hit top end. My foot was glued like lead to the floor. That's all there is. There ain't no more. Now the boys all thought that I'd lost my sense, and them telephone poles looked like a picket fence. They said, slow down, I see spots. The lines on the road just look like dots. We took a corner, sideswiped the truck, and I crossed my fingers just for luck. My fenders was clicking the guardrail post, and the guy beside me was white as a ghost. Smoke was coming from out of the back when I started to gain on a Cadillac. I knew I could catch him and I thought I could pass. Don't you know by then we'd be low on gas. I had flames coming from out of the side. You can feel the tension, man, what a ride. I said, look out, boys, I got a license to fly. And that caddy pulled over and let us by. Now all of a sudden she started to knock him down in the dip. She started to rock and I looked in the mirror. Red light was blinking. Them cops was after my hot rod Lincoln. Well, they arrested me and they put me in jail and they called my pappy to throw my bail. And he said, son, you're gonna drive me to drinking if you don't stop driving that hot rod Lincoln.
1: 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I'm Steve Harmon. Mom's Day weekend 2026. Moms give you unconditional love, hope, encouragement, and only wish for you to do well. Here's Rascal Flatts on Country Gold.

0: Rascal Flatts on Mom's Day weekend 2026 here on Country Gold. I'm Steve Harmon. Never too late to get something for Mom, even if it's late at night and you forgot, do something tomorrow. Take care of Mom. Next week, Marty from Shenandoah is here to tell us how everybody wants to sing with Shenandoah right now, because that's how good those 90s country songs are. Country Gold, produced in Nashville by Alexis Aiken for Westwood One. See you next week.
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2: I'm Chris DeMeo. U.S. allies are now lending a helping hand in the Strait of Hormuz.
3: Senior British official tells Fox the HMS Dragon Type 45 destroyer now is in the Gulf to protect ships in the waterway. The UK's Ministry of Defense today explains that the ship will support efforts to clear mines and, again, protect ships.
2: That's Fox's Alex Hogan. France is also sending an aircraft carrier to the region. A pedestrian is struck and killed on the runway by a plane at Denver International Airport as it was taking off Friday night. The incident causing a brief engine fire with smoke in the cabin.
4: The Airbus A321 was carrying 224 passengers and 7 crew members. Airport officials say they checked the fence line after the incident, finding it intact. The identity of the person, though, is still unknown.
2: Fox's Max Gordon, 12 passengers sustaining minor injuries. 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
8: Love Country Weather. 37 overnight, under clear skies, northwest winds, 5 to 10 miles per hour. Mainly clear, Sunday, 60. Sunday night, lows around 34. Bright sunshine expected Monday, with daytime highs approaching 63. 77, slight chance for showers Tuesday. I'm meteorologist Kara Foster on Bluff Country 103.5 KNEI. Right now, it's 50 degrees.

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5: weather. 37 overnight, under clear skies, northwest winds, 5 to 10 miles per hour. Mainly clear, Sunday, 60. Sunday night, lows around 34. Bright sunshine expected Monday, with daytime highs approaching 63. 77, slight chance for showers Tuesday. I'm meteorologist Kara Foster on Bluff Country 103.5 KNEI. Right now, it's 50 degrees.

Three states, dozens of towns, one huge signal. 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
2: Fox News, I'm Deborah Valentine. Iran is threatening to attack a U.S. base in the Middle East if more Iranian vessels are attacked. This as the U.S. military continues to block the Strait of Hormuz as part of Operation Epic Fury.
3: The warning aired on Iranian state TV. It comes one day after the U.S. struck two Iranian oil tankers and as the U.S. waits for Iran's response on a peace proposal.
2: Fox's Molly Line reporting. A possible boat explosion at a popular Florida tourist attraction Saturday injures at least 11 people. Miami-Dade Fire and Rescue Battalion Chief Juan Arias on scene.
4: On arrival, our units found multiple patients with various injuries, some burns, some minor injuries.
2: Victims' conditions are unknown at this time. The cause of the incident is under investigation. 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
7: 37 overnight under clear skies, northwest winds 5 to 10 miles per hour. Mainly clear, Sunday 60. Sunday night, lows around 34. Bright sunshine expected Monday with daytime highs approaching 63. 77, slight chance for showers Tuesday. I'm meteorologist Kara Foster on Bluff Country 103.5 KNEI. Right now, 49.

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2: Bluff Country weather.
3: 37 overnight, under clear skies, northwest winds, 5 to 10 miles per hour. Mainly clear, Sunday, 60. Sunday night, lows around 34. Bright sunshine expected Monday, with daytime highs approaching 63. 77, slight chance for showers Tuesday. I'm meteorologist Kara Foster on Bluff Country 103.5 KNEI. Currently, it's 46 degrees.

0: 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I'll always remember
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2: News. I'm Chris DeMeo. U.S. allies are now lending a helping hand in the Strait of Hormuz.
3: Senior British officials tell Fox the HMS Dragon Type 45 destroyer now is in the Gulf to protect ships in the waterway. The UK's Ministry of Defense today explains that the ship will support efforts to clear mines and again protect ships.
2: Fox's Alex Hogan. France also sending an aircraft carrier to the region. A tragic incident on an airport runway in Denver Friday night.
3: Runway at Denver International Airport is back open after a Frontier jet struck and killed a trespasser late Friday. The impact sparked an engine fire that filled the cabin with smoke. 12 people inside the plane were hurt, 5 of them hospitalized.
2: Fox's Molly Line. Former Atlanta Braves manager Bobby Cox has died. He led the Braves to 14 straight division titles during the late 90s and early 2000s. Cox was 84. 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
8: 37 overnight under clear skies, northwest winds 5 to 10 miles per hour. Mainly clear, Sunday, 60. Sunday night, lows around 34. Bright sunshine expected, Monday, with daytime highs approaching 63. 77, slight chance for showers, Tuesday. I'm meteorologist Kara Foster on Bluff Country 103.5 KNEI. Currently, it's 46 degrees.

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3: 37 overnight, under clear skies, northwest winds, 5 to 10 miles per hour. Mainly clear, Sunday, 60. Sunday night, lows around 34. Bright sunshine expected Monday, with daytime highs approaching 63. 77, slight chance for showers Tuesday. I'm meteorologist Kara Foster on Bluff Country 103.5 KNEI. Currently, it's 45 degrees.

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2: News. I'm Deborah Valentine. Iran's Revolutionary Guard Navy warns of a heavy assault on one of the U.S. bases in the region. More from Fox's Alex Hogan.
3: Iran threatening to attack a U.S. base in the Middle East if more Iranian vessels are attacked.
2: Iranian State TV reported the warning a day after the U.S. struck two Iranian oil tankers. Tehran says it's in no hurry to respond to the latest U.S. peace proposals to end the conflict. A pitching prospect for the San Diego Padres self-deports after pleading guilty to transporting undocumented migrants within the U.S. Fox's Chris Tomeo.
4: Humberto Cruz, a pitcher ranked as the Padres' fifth best prospect, pled guilty to a misdemeanor charge related to receiving money for the transport.
2: Atlanta Braves Hall of Fame manager Bobby Cox has died at the age of 84. He managed the Braves in the 1990s, leading the team to a World Series victory in 1995. 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
7: 37 overnight under clear skies, northwest winds 5 to 10 miles per hour. Mainly clear, Sunday, 60. Sunday night, lows around 34. Bright sunshine expected, Monday, with daytime highs approaching 63. 77, slight chance for showers, Tuesday. I'm meteorologist Kara Foster on Bluff Country 103.5 KNEI. Currently, 43.

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3: Clear skies overnight with lows around 37. Northwest winds around 5 miles per hour. Sunday, highs around 62. Clear skies Sunday night, lows dip down to about 35. Bright sunshine expected Monday with highs in the low 60s. Slight chance of rain showers Tuesday. I'm meteorologist Kara Foster on Bluff Country 103.5 KNEI. Right now, 43.

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2: News. I'm Chris DeMeo. U.S. allies are now lending a helping hand in the Strait of Hormuz.
3: Senior British officials tell Fox the HMS Dragon Type 45 destroyer now is in the Gulf to protect ships in the waterway. The UK's Ministry of Defense today explains that the ship will support efforts to clear mines and again protect ships.
2: Fox's Alex Hogan at the White House. France is also sending an aircraft carrier to the region. Meantime, Iran with a warning to the U.S.
4: Iran threatening to attack a U.S. base in the Middle East if more Iranian vessels are attacked. The warning aired on Iranian state TV. It comes one day after the U.S. struck two Iranian oil tankers and as the U.S. waits for Iran's response on a peace proposal.
2: Fox's Molly Line. Former Atlanta Braves manager Bobby Cox has died. He led the Braves to 14 straight titles. Cox was 84. 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
7: Clear skies overnight with lows around 37. Northwest winds around 5 miles per hour. Sunday, highs around 62. Clear skies Sunday night, lows dip down to about 35. Bright sunshine expected Monday with highs in the low 60s. Slight chance of rain showers Tuesday. I'm meteorologist Kara Foster on Bluff Country 103.5 KNEI. Currently, it's 43 degrees.

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3: Clear skies overnight with lows around 37. Northwest winds around 5 miles per hour. Sunday, highs around 62. Clear skies Sunday night, lows dip down to about 35. Bright sunshine expected Monday with highs in the low 60s. Slight chance of rain showers Tuesday. I'm meteorologist Kara Foster on Bluff Country 103.5 KNEI. Right now, it's 41 degrees.

that it's rained. She went away and left us all alone the way she planned. Guess we'll have to learn to get along without her if we can. Hello, Celia. I'm gonna stare at you a while. You know I can't sleep

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2: Fox News, I'm Deborah Valentine. A cruise ship stricken by a hantavirus outbreak docks at Spain's Canary Islands off West Africa. Fox's Chanley Painter.
3: 8 cases of hantavirus have been linked to the ship, and 3 people have died. 17 Americans on the ship will now be flown to Nebraska to be monitored by a CDC team.
2: The World Health Organization says 140 people being allowed to disembark and fly home are not showing symptoms of the virus. It's day 2 of a 3-day ceasefire between Russia and Ukraine as Russia holds a victory parade on Saturday commemorating the defeat of Nazi Germany. Fox's Stephanie Bennett.
4: Ahead of the parade, Russia and Ukraine agreed to that 3-day ceasefire. President Donald Trump said he made the request directly to the two presidents, and both sides will also exchange 1,000 prisoners each.
2: There is no peace agreement in the 4-year-plus conflict. 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
9: 62 today, under mainly clear skies, northwest winds 8 to 15 miles per hour. Tonight, lows level off around 35. Ample sunshine expected. Tomorrow, high of 63. Highs level off around 76. Tuesday, with a slight chance for showers. 65, mainly clear, Wednesday. I'm meteorologist Carol Foster on Bluff Country 103.5 KNEI. Currently, it's 39 degrees.

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2: 62 today, under mainly clear skies, northwest winds, 8 to 15 miles per hour. Tonight, lows level off around 35. Ample sunshine expected. Tomorrow, high of 63. Highs level off around 76. Tuesday, with a slight chance for showers. 65, mainly clear, Wednesday. I'm meteorologist Carol Foster on Bluff Country 103.5 KNEI. Currently, it's 39 degrees.

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2: News. I'm Chris DeMeo. U.S. allies are now lending a helping hand in the Strait of Hormuz.
3: Senior British official tells Fox the HMS Dragon Type 45 destroyer now is in the Gulf to protect ships in the waterway. The UK's Ministry of Defense today explains that the ship will support efforts to clear mines and again protect ships.
2: Fox's Alex Hogan at the White House. France is also sending an aircraft carrier to the region. Meantime, Iran with a warning to the U.S.
4: Iran threatening to attack a U.S. base in the Middle East if more Iranian vessels are attacked. The warning aired on Iranian state TV. It comes one day after the U.S. struck two Iranian oil tankers and as the U.S. waits for Iran's response on a peace proposal.
2: That's Fox's Molly Line reporting. The British military says a ship caught fire after being hit by an unknown projectile off the coast of Qatar. 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
1: Love Country weather.
9: 62 today, under mainly clear skies, northwest winds 8 to 15 miles per hour. Tonight, lows level off around 35. Ample sunshine expected. Tomorrow, high of 63. Highs level off around 76. Tuesday, with a slight chance for showers. 65, mainly clear, Wednesday. I'm meteorologist Carol Foster on Bluff Country 103.5 KNEI. Currently, it's 39 degrees.

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2: Bluff Country weather.
3: 62 today, under mainly clear skies, northwest winds, 8 to 15 miles per hour. Tonight, lows level off around 35. Ample sunshine expected. Tomorrow, high of 63. Highs level off around 76. Tuesday, with a slight chance for showers. 65, mainly clear, Wednesday. I'm meteorologist Carol Foster on Bluff Country 103.5 KNEI. Right now, 37.

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2: News. I'm Deborah Valentine. A hantavirus-stricken cruise ship with more than 140 people on board has arrived at Tenerife. The passengers are being allowed to disembark pending examinations. More from Fox's Chanley Painter.
3: They will now disembark in groups by nationality, then go straight to the airport for flights to their home country. 17 Americans on the ship will be flown to Nebraska, where they'll be monitored by a CDC team.
2: Three passengers died from the virus. 30 to 40 people who left the cruise ship April 24th from 12 countries are being monitored. The British military says a bulk carrier caught fire today after being hit by an unknown projectile off the coast of Qatar. No casualties are reported. It marks the latest attack on vessels in the Persian Gulf. 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
9: 62 today, under mainly clear skies, northwest winds, 8 to 15 miles per hour. Tonight, lows level off around 35. Ample sunshine expected. Tomorrow, high of 63. Highs level off around 76. Tuesday, with a slight chance for showers. 65, mainly clear, Wednesday. I'm meteorologist Kara Foster on Bluff Country 103.5 KNEI. Currently, 39.

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Coming up in just a minute, Kelsey Hart is going to tell us who helped him figure out what his little baby girl would grow up to be. Stay with me. If you

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8: Weather. 62 today, under mainly clear skies, northwest winds 8 to 15 miles per hour. Tonight, lows level off around 35. Ample sunshine expected. Tomorrow, high of 63. Highs level off around 76. Tuesday, with a slight chance for showers. 65, mainly clear, Wednesday. I'm meteorologist Kara Foster on Bluff Country 103.5 KNEI. Currently, 39.
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2: News, I'm Paul Stevens. A cruise ship hit by a hantavirus outbreak docks at Spain's Canary Islands off of West Africa.
3: 8 cases of hantavirus have been linked to the ship, and 3 people have died. 17 Americans on the ship will now be flown to Nebraska to be monitored by a CDC team.
2: Fox's Chandley Painter, the World Health Organization, saying 140 people have been allowed to disembark and fly home. They're not showing any symptoms. Day 2 of a 3-day ceasefire between Russia and Ukraine. Russia holding a victory parade on Saturday, commemorating its defeat of Nazi Germany.
4: Ahead of the parade, Russia and Ukraine agreed to that 3-day ceasefire. President Donald Trump said he made the request directly to the two presidents, and both sides will also exchange 1,000 prisoners each.
2: Fox's Stephanie Bennett, Secretary of State Marco Rubio, saying there's no peace agreement in the 4-year-plus conflict. 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
8: Sunshine mixed with clouds at times today, with daytime highs approaching 62. Winds out of the northwest, 8 to 15 miles per hour. Lows dip down to about 35. Tonight, clear skies. Daytime highs approaching 63 tomorrow. Slight chance for showers Tuesday, with highs in the mid-70s. Lots of sunshine Wednesday. I'm meteorologist Kara Foster on Bluff Country 103.5 KNEI. Currently, it's 39 degrees.

Good morning, my Christian friends. Today is May the 10th. Wonderful words from a Christian hymn. Fair are the meadows, fair are the woodlands, robed in flowers of blooming spring. Jesus is fairer, Jesus is purer. He makes our sorrowing spirits sing. Oh, thank you, Lord, for this day and for the words that we are about to hear. So many things to celebrate today. God's peace be to you from Evangelical Church of Peace out on Highway 249 in Crooked Creek Valley, the back door to Caledonia, Minnesota. First of all, good words from Proverbs 31. Listen, moms, listen well. Listen, families, listen well. Charm is deceitful and beauty is fleeting, but a woman who fears the Lord is to be praised. Honor her for all that her hands have done, and let her works bring her praise throughout the community. Happy Mother's Day to all of you. It's a secular holiday, not a church holiday, but we still honor and respect and dearly love all the mothers, all the women in our congregation, even those who could not be mothers or decided not to be mothers. Christian women are the backbone of so many Christian churches. Thank you, and God bless your Mother's Day, your Christian Women's Day. And now, another lesson from Scripture, because this coming Thursday will be the Ascension Day of our Lord Jesus Christ. From Acts chapter 1, we read, "And after his suffering, Jesus presented himself and gave many convincing proofs that he was alive. He appeared to his disciples over a period of 40 days and spoke about the kingdom of God. And they gathered around him and asked him, 'Lord, are you at this time going to restore the kingdom to Israel?' Jesus said, 'It's not for you to know the times or the dates that the Father has sent by his own authority, but you will receive power when the Holy Spirit comes on you, and you will be my witnesses in Jerusalem and in all of Judea and Samaria and to the ends of the earth.' And after Jesus said this, he was taken up before them and their very eyes, and a cloud hid him from their sight." Ascension Day. We often forget it, don't we? Oh, Christmas and Easter, we remember those so well. But after all of that was done, Jesus ascended into heaven. Think on this. If Jesus did not ascend into heaven, we would still have his physical presence here today. We would perhaps have to have a royal throne and a palace temple on every continent and every capital of every country. He would have to have a global podcast free to every home. He'd have a chair at the United Nations Security Council, Chief Justice of the World Court in The Hague, Netherlands, prime news anchors on all the world's news channels, and so very much more. But this is all fantasy and nonsense. Lord Jesus came to accomplish what he accomplished on this earth. He came to be the second Adam. He came to be the one who would redeem us from all of our sins. He didn't come here to establish some kind of a throne room in Jerusalem. He didn't come here to be a world dictator. He came here to be the suffering servant, and he proved that in the nativity. He proved that through his sinless life. He proved that through his bitter sufferings and death. He proved that through all of the things that he had accomplished. And now he proves that through our lives
as we follow His great commission to go into all the world with the love and forgiveness, the grace and the truth of His word. Our prayer at Peace Church is that this little 5-minute message is a part of that great commission. May you walk in the footsteps of Christ. May you live in His glory until He comes again to take you to your eternal home. Amen.

0: the flag of the United States of America and to the republic for which it stands, one nation, under God, indivisible, for liberty and justice for all. Have a good day.
1: Area funeral notices on this Sunday. 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
2: Fox News, I'm Angelo Bavaro. Passengers on board that hantavirus-plagued cruise ship are deboarding after it arrived in the Canary Islands.
3: Well, none of the current passengers have tested positive for hantavirus. The outbreak did earlier kill three people on board and several others tested positive. The remaining passengers are now disembarking in groups by nationality, then go straight to the airport for flights to their home country.
2: Fox's Chanley Painter, 17 Americans on that ship will be flown to Nebraska to be monitored by the CDC. The U.S. blockade continues to intercept ships in the Strait of Hormuz as allies send support.
4: One senior British official tells Fox the HMS Dragon Type 45 destroyer now is in the Gulf to protect ships in the waterway. The U.K.'s Ministry of Defense today explains that the ship will support efforts to clear mines.
2: That is Fox's Alex Hogan. 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
8: Highs around 62 today under partly cloudy skies. Winds out of the northwest, 8 to 15 miles per hour. Clear skies tonight, lows around 34. High 63 tomorrow, sunny skies. Slight chance of rain showers Tuesday, with highs in the mid-70s, mainly sunny Wednesday. I'm meteorologist Kara Foster on Bluff Country 103.5 KNEI. Currently, it's 43 degrees.

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Good morning. Welcome to St. John's Lutheran Church. The announcements for today are we are recognizing our church choirs and Sunday school teachers today. Sunday Bible study is in the lounge at 9:30. 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Quilting on Wednesdays in the parish hall from 8:45 to noon. All are welcome. We have updated our video security system. If you would like to contribute to this improvement, checks may be made payable to St. John's with security system in the memo line. Baby Bottle Campaign. 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Vacation Bible School will be on June 3rd. Students preschool and up are invited to Village Creek Bible Camp. 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St. John's Spring Cleanup Day, Saturday, May 30th, starting at 9 a.m. Join us as we spruce up the church grounds. 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Deadline is May 31st. St. John's has a prayer chain. If you'd like to be added or have someone to add to our prayer chain, contact the church office. Also, upcoming May activities. Next Sunday is graduating senior recognition baccalaureate service, the senior reception following in the fellowship hall. May 24th is Memorial Day weekend. Summer service schedule begins at 8:30 and 10 o'clock. Men's choir singing. 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Lovingly remember our parents on this Mother's Day. 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Today's chosen hymn is On Eagle's Wings. 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Also, I'd like to wish all the mothers a happy Mother's Day. Also, the women are invited to pick up a bookmark and a flower in the narthex after church. Thank you.

0: Good morning.
1: Good morning.
0: Thank you to the senior bell choir. Senior bell choir, that was wonderful. I certainly appreciate joining you for worship services. I invite you to remain seated for the brief order of confession and forgiveness. We gather as we live in the name of the Father, and of the Son, and of the Holy Spirit. Amen. Almighty God, to whom all hearts are open, all desires known, and from whom no secrets are hid, cleanse the thoughts of our hearts by the inspiration of your Holy Spirit, that we may perfectly love you and worthily magnify your holy name, through Jesus Christ our Lord.
1: Amen.
0: We confess our sin in the presence of God and of one another, first in silence and then aloud. Gracious God, have mercy on us. We confess that we have turned from you and given ourselves into the power of sin. We are truly sorry and humbly repent. In your compassion, forgive us our sins, known and unknown, things we have done and things we have failed to do. Turn us again to you and uphold us by your Spirit, so that we may live and serve you in newness of life, through Jesus Christ, our Savior and Lord. Amen.
2: Almighty God, our Heavenly Father, has had mercy on us and has given his only Son to die for us. And for his sake, God forgives us all our sins. As a called and ordained minister of the Church of Christ and by his authority, I therefore declare to you the entire forgiveness of all your sins in the name of the Father, and of the Son, and of the Holy Spirit. And all God's people say, Amen.
0: Alleluia, Jesus Christ is risen.
3: He is risen indeed. Alleluia.
0: Oh, good. You have much better Easter reflexes than you did 2 weeks ago. Good. Please rise, we sing our gathering hymn, Come Thou Almighty King.

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Lord, have mercy. 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

0: 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In your great mercy, receive the prayers of all your children and give to all the world the spirit of your truth and peace. Through Jesus Christ, our Savior and Lord, who lives and reigns with you and the Holy Spirit, one God, now and forever.
1: Amen.
0: Please be seated. And I expect the choir, good, you have bulletins. Wanted to make sure of that. We join together in the choir recognition litany. Let us come into his presence with thanksgiving. Let us make a joyful noise to him with songs of praise. For the Lord is a great God and a great King above all gods. In his hands are the depths of the earth. The heights of the mountains are his also. The seas are his, for he made it, for his hands formed the dry land.
2: O come, let us worship and bow down. Let us kneel before the Lord our Maker.
0: On this day of choir recognition, recognition of all kinds of choirs, we thank God for the Christian service and ministry shared by all of the people who are involved in our music program here at St. John's, for the choir director, the music director, James H. Bieber, for all of our choirs, the bell choirs, soloists, instrumentalists. We thank God for all of you. And Mr. Bieber, I understand you have some awards to distribute.
3: Thank you, Pastor. This is a time when we acknowledge the choirs and for their services throughout the year, and our youth bell choir. We have seven kids in that group this year, and are hoping to increase that back up to at least 11 next year. And Sarah will be directing those. And so we appreciate her doing that. The senior choir, we have around 10 very faithful members of the choir, and we'd like to extend a recruitment to anybody that would like to come and sing with us, and any former choir members who'd like to come back to choir since COVID. We'd be grateful for that. And I want to thank the senior choir for their faithful dedication. They provide an anthem for you every Sunday, a different one every Sunday morning. Our youth bell choir, as I said, we have seven members there. And we have mostly younger kids in that group right now. And we just have one senior that's graduating, and he's been in the bell choir for I believe a total of about 6 years in youth bell choir, and he's been singing or playing in the senior bell choir for the last 2 years. So he has a total of 8 years of bell experience. And he's a member of a family that has had the most members in the history of the bell choir, starting with Alex, Gabby, Maddie, Olivia, and now John. John?

He's going to go to Des Moines to college next year, and he said when he's through with college, he'd like to come back to choir. So have that to look forward to. So thank you very much. Moving on with the senior bell choir. Jonathan's been playing the last 2 years with that group, and we have we've had some preliminary discussion about a 50-year bell choir reunion that's going to take place next, not this summer, but the last weekend in June of 27. We'll have had 50 years of bells here at St. John's, and we will be having a weekend celebration with the mass rehearsal, inviting all of our former members back, and the banquet on Saturday night, and they'll all play on Sunday morning, a mass bell choir. So we're looking forward to that. The next thing is we have our awards for senior bell choir, and just have one 10-year bell member, and I need to, if I can, acknowledge some things that you're probably not aware of with this member. She was in junior bells for 3 years, 4 years in youth bell choir, 4 years in Luther College bell choir, 3 years as director of the Luther College Dorian Summer Music Festival bell choir, 10 years in St. John's Senior Bell Choir, for a total of 24 years of experience. In addition, her senior dissertation at Luther was on handbell ringing techniques. She performed for 550 bell ringers in Rochester for an Upper Midwest Regional Handbell Festival. It included ringers from the Upper Midwest and several provinces of Canada. 500 bell ringers to a standing ovation. She performed two solos a year later in Colorado for an international handbell festival, where there were only 100 bell ringers there from all over the world, with the top teachers in the country and throughout the world, and was coached by them along with playing two solos. She toured with the Luther College head organ students in during their J term, and performed a handbell solo at the American Church in Paris, making her debut in Europe. So I've got to quit, but Sarah's getting her 10-year bell.

0: concludes our awards for this year. Thank you so much for all your support throughout the year. And thank you to all the Bell Choirs and vocal choirs for your dedicated service. Thank you.
1: And now we're grateful for the senior choir, accompanied on the piano, as they will be singing Walk While You Have the Light by Hank Beattie.

0: Reading from Acts. Paul stood in front of the Areopagus and said, "Athenians, I see how extremely spiritual you are in every way. For as I went through the city and looked carefully at the objects of your worship, I found among them an altar with the inscription, 'To an unknown God.' What therefore you worship as unknown, this I proclaim to you. The God who made the world and everything in it, he who is Lord of heaven and earth, does not live in shrines made by human hands, nor is he served by human hands as though he needed anything, since he himself gives to all mortals life and breath and all things. From one ancestor he made all peoples to inhabit the whole earth, and he allotted the times of their existence and the boundaries of the places where they would live, so that they would search for God and perhaps fumble about for him and find him, though indeed he is not far from each one of us. For in him we live and move and have our being, as even some of your own poets have said, 'For we too are his offspring.' Since we are God's offspring, we ought not to think that the deity is like gold or silver or stone, an image formed by the art and imagination of mortals. While God has overlooked the times of human ignorance, now he commands all people everywhere to repent, because he has fixed a day on which he will have the world judged in righteousness by a man whom he has appointed. And of this he has given assurance to all by raising him from the dead." The word of the Lord.
1: Our psalm this morning is Psalm 66. We will read it by verse as you have it printed there. And it's a good thing you have it because it's what I call a hop, skip, and jump reading. It hops over a number of verses, which drives me nuts. I'd rather just read the whole psalm. I'll read the first verse and you'll respond with the next. "Bless our God, you peoples. Let the sound of praise be heard.
2: Our God has kept us among the living and has not allowed our feet to slip.
1: For you, O God, have tested us. You have tried us just as silver is tried.
2: You brought us into the net. You laid heavy burdens upon our backs.
1: You let people ride over our heads. We went through fire and water, but you brought us out into a place of refreshment.
2: I will enter your house with burnt offerings and will obey my vows.
1: Those that I promised with my lips and spoke with my mouth when I was in trouble.
2: And I will offer you burnt offerings of my hands with the smoke of rams. I will give you oxen and goats.
1: Come and listen, all you who believe, and I will tell you what God has done for me.
2: I called out to God with my mouth and praised the Lord with my tongue.
1: If I had cherished evil in my heart, the Lord would not have heard me.
2: But in truth, God has heard me and has attended to the sound of my prayer.
1: Blessed be God, who has not rejected my prayer nor withheld unfailing love from me. Glory to the Father, and to the Son, and to the Holy Spirit, as it was in the beginning, is now, and will be forever. And all God's people say, Amen.
0: Reading from 1 Peter. "Now who will harm you if you are eager to do what is good? But even if you do suffer for doing what is right, you are blessed. Do not fear what they fear, and do not be intimidated, but in your hearts sanctify Christ as Lord. Always be ready to make your defense to anyone who demands from you an accounting for the hope that is in you. Yet do it with gentleness and respect. Maintain a good conscience so that when you are maligned, those who abuse you for your good conduct in Christ may be put to shame. For it is better to suffer for doing good, if suffering should be God's will, than to suffer for doing evil. For Christ also suffered for sins once for all, the righteous for the unrighteous, in order to bring you to God. He was put to death in the flesh, but made alive in the spirit, in which also he went and made a proclamation to the spirits in prison, who in former times did not obey, when God waited patiently in the days of Noah, during the building of the ark, in which a few, that is, eight lives, were saved through water and baptism, which this prefigured now saves you, not as a removal of dirt from the body, but as an appeal to God for a good conscience, through the resurrection of Jesus Christ, who has gone into heaven and is at the right hand of God, with angels, authorities, and powers made subject to him." This is the word of the Lord.
1: Thanks be to God. Please rise as we sing the gospel acclamation.

0: Holy Gospel according to St. John, the 14th chapter.
1: Glory to you, O Lord.
2: Our Lord Jesus said, "If you love me, you will keep my commandments, and I will ask the Father, and he will give you another helper to be with you forever, even the Spirit of truth, whom the world cannot receive, because it neither sees him nor knows him. You know him, for he dwells with you
0: and will be in you.
2: I will not leave you as orphans. I will come to you. Yet a little while and the world will see me no more,
0: but you will see me.
2: Because I live, you also will live. In that day you will know that I am in my Father,
0: and you in me,
2: and I in you. Whoever has my commandments and keeps them, he, or I'll add she, it is who loves me. And whoever loves me will be loved by my Father, and I will love him and her and manifest myself to them."
0: This is the gospel of the Lord.
1: Praise to you, O Christ.
0: Please be seated. I invite our Sunday school teachers to come forward and join me.

0: please go up on the steps there, would you? As long as you're safe there. I'd rather that I have my back to them rather than your backs. We want to give a heartfelt appreciation for you, our Sunday school teachers, and any of the others whom we may be missing. I don't know you well enough to know that. We extend deepest gratitude and love to you, dedicated, and I'll accept the word that I've gotten that you're qualified. Your tireless efforts nurturing our children, and they are precious to us, are truly appreciated. And we see in you a commitment to God's love and wisdom, which you're passing on to the next generation, which is kind of inspiring for most of us who don't teach Sunday school. And we are grateful to you for that, for your patience and kindness as you teach little ones, for your creativity, and it takes a relentless creativity to deal with them, in making learning as much fun as it can be, and engaging, for helping kids grow in their faith and in their understanding of God's word, for your care for kids. You know, that old phrase, what would Jesus do, really is true, and it sure applies to you teachers. Thank you for being an integral part of this St. John's Lutheran Church family, for investing yourselves in the lives of St. John's children. We pray God to bless and reward you for your faithful service. And following this prayer, I believe that there is some kind of recognition. Is that it? Good? So you're up after I'm done with the prayer, okay? Please pray with me. Thank you for each of our teachers here, for teachers who've served through this year, and it's probably not their first year. Bless them with joyful recollections and a sense of doing a faithful job well. Stir in the hearts of our young members a lifelong faith sprouting from that of their teachers' work, and bless parents to support these teachers. We give you thanks for their work here at St. John's, and we pray this rejoicing and looking ahead to next year in the name of Jesus our Christ. And all God's people say, Amen. And I ask you to acclaim them with some clapping. And you have some other acclaim coming to you.
1: Thank you, ladies. These ladies have devoted so many years to St. John's Sunday School youth and the youth programs. They have been the glue to keep us together during our transitions of ministers. We would like to thank you with a small token, a religious insulated cup for your favorite coffee or your Lotus drink, and a small gift card from our local Aztec coffee shop. Thank you so much for your talents and time and spreading God's word to our Sunday school and our youth. May God bless you now as you continue to support St. John's youth and congregation. First of all, Ann Hagensick. She has been teaching so long, she's teaching her grandkids. Allison Rotnick, Inc., there we go. That is Ann's daughter, and she is her right-hand teacher. Just give it to Ann, okay? Chris Ellingson, I don't know how many years you've been teaching, but it's been a very long time, and I appreciate you. Brandy Newsel, the same. She has taught for years and has been on the Board of Ed for many years. She's not here. Becky Rowe, another one. Devote her whole life to this Sunday school. And the youth. Bailey Benson fills in when needed, and she's my right-hand person. Jan Gordon, I was confirmed with you, and we're both taking care of our grandkids at church now. Sandy Deal will probably be at second service, and she has taught for 35 years. And Melissa Clark has taken over as confirmation instructor. She has done a fabulous job this last year, and we are forever grateful to all these ladies. Thank you so much.

And as we recognize the Sunday school teachers, it's certainly appropriate on this Mother's Day. There are so many teachers up here who are mothering. And if I'm around here on Father's Day, I hope there is a batch of fathers up here who will be recognized for their service here at St. John's. This is a challenge to you guys, okay? I invite our young people to come forward and join me

0: And if you sit on the steps there, it's a little cold there, isn't it?
1: No?
0: Good. I don't want people suffering. Careful. Glad you all are here and enthused. You know how I usually start out, right? I say good morning, and what do you say? Good morning. Oh, hi. Help them out, would you? Good morning.
2: Good morning.
0: Good. You all got that, I'm glad. Well, we hear in one of our readings about baptism. Have you all been baptized?
3: No, I didn't have a brain.
0: Well, you had a brain, but it was growing, wasn't it? I don't remember being baptized. I was 2 weeks old. Anybody remember anything back when you were 2 weeks old?
3: No.
0: No. Is what is important that I remember or that I'm baptized? She's right. There are some things you don't know, right? Right?
3: I wanted to know when I'm baptized, though.
0: Well, we have people who were there, like your mom and dad, right?
3: Yeah.
0: Can you trust your parents? Oh, yeah. In fact, I knew one nurse that baptized babies when there was danger for the babies. You know, people get baptized, and sometimes we baptize people who may not know for sure if they're baptized by saying, if you have not been baptized, now I baptize you in the name of the Father and of the Son and of the Holy Spirit. You can say amen if you want. Good. That's good reflex on your part. We sometimes wonder about baptism because most of us don't remember it. Unless we're your age or older, we probably don't remember being baptized. And sometimes even people who are older don't really remember it. Just like some of you may not remember your weddings because you were kind of crazy at the time, right? We may not remember it, God knows, right? And besides that, some babies die before they're baptized, and God loves them too. But baptism is important, and we read in 1 Peter 3 that baptism now saves, not by scrubbing us of our sins, although I like that image, but Peter writes, it's an appeal to God for a clean conscience. Do you need a clean conscience? Any of you need a clean conscience?
3: Yeah. Any conscience?
0: Say that again. Interpret. Oh, King Kong. Sorry. You're beyond my area of competence there. What I do know, though, is that we do need a clean conscience because we get wounded. Because has any of you sinned? Any of you? Yeah. That's why we almost always start with a confession of sin. And I can't get myself clean of sin. It's only through God that I'm clean. And I'm a happy camper because God does make us clean. Please fold your hands, close your eyes, and join me with one of these repeat prayers. Dear Heavenly Father,
4: dear Heavenly Father,
0: thank you for Jesus.
4: Thank you for Jesus,
0: who gives us a clean conscience,
4: who gives us a clean conscience,
0: and forgives our sins,
4: and forgives our sins.
0: Help us to love him back.
4: Help us to love him back.
0: We pray this in Jesus' name.
4: We pray this in Jesus' name.
0: And all God's people say,
4: amen.
0: Thanks, and you can go back to your seats now.
3: Yes.
0: Carefully. Haven't lost anybody yet.
3: Sorry.
0: It's okay.

Peace from God our Father, from our Lord and Savior Jesus the Christ. Amen. Paul was waiting at Athens. He'd gone there. It's a crew of people there who were looking for anything new in the way of wisdom or philosophy or thinking. They wanted something new. Does that sound like today? The latest and greatest? Yeah, sometimes we improve things to death, don't we? I'm thinking of Windows 11 and some other things. Personally, I'm going to Linux. That's another critter. Paul was among people who were interested in this and that and the other thing. Epicureans and Stoics. The Epicureans were interested in sensation. They like good food. Epicureanism often involves good eats, as Alton Brown used to say. Stoics, like Marcus Aurelius, were people who were concerned about moral life, and they really didn't think much of self or world. They wanted to live well until they could finally get out of this world. In the midst of all that ferment, there were altars to this god, that god, and every other god, and they even threw in a just-in-case-we-forgot-somebody to whom it may concern God altar, to the unknown god. Paul is dragged over to that place. I think he was given a perp walk, kind of like, you know, perp walking is done by law enforcement, or also when somebody's fired from a big business, security walks them out. Paul is walked out and brought to speak to the gathering. They say, tell us what this new thing is that you're blogging about. We want to find something strange and new. So Paul says, people of Athens, I see in every way you are very, and the next word was translated in this NRSV as spiritual. Bad choice. I'd go with the word religious. Very religious. Spiritual doesn't necessarily build altars. Religious does. And he remarks, I even saw your altar to an unknown god. And then Paul says, he's not unknown. He's the God who made the world and everything in it. And he's not limited to human hands. So in some ways, shame on us, because we kind of ran him into gold and silver, and that never works. Paul quotes two of the philosophers and writers of the time, Epimenides of Crete, roughly the 6th century BC, and Aratus the third, Aratus of Soli in the 3rd century B.C., quoting how we are God's offspring. And Paul says, since we're God's offspring, and by the way, that means we're not orphans. Jesus reminds us of that in our gospel reading. In times of ignorance, God overlooked sin. But now he commands people everywhere to repent because, he says, there's a judgment day coming when the world will be judged in righteousness by the man whom God appointed, this man Jesus, the one whom God raised from the dead. I have news for you. Those Athenians had a meltdown because the goal was to get out of life, not to get into new life. They wanted escape from the material world. And resurrection was just an alien thing about which they could neither think nor talk. Life is suffering. And in 1 Peter 3, we have reminders of that. The Greeks would go along with that. The Athenians would agree. But they wanted to get out of this world. They wanted to be done with living. Peter is correct in saying,
If you suffer

0: suffer for righteousness' sake, God will bless you. It's better to suffer for doing good than for doing evil. Because if that's God's will, yes. Do it with gentleness and respect, having a good conscience. And the same words in Greek are repeated later. Baptism is an appeal to God for that good conscience, for being whole with God, having what in Hebrew and Aramaic would be called shalom, peace with God, to be connected with God. Christ Jesus suffered. That's what Peter writes. Suffered once for sins, the righteous one for the unrighteous, to bring us to God. It's no longer a matter of hoping, of God hoping that we would blunder around looking for God and maybe find God. But rather, Jesus Christ brings us to God. Jesus, being put to death in the flesh, went to proclaim this good news to the spirits in prison, we read in the Greek. And we assume that to mean hell. And these are the people who did not obey when God's patience waited. And it's still waiting now. Baptism is an appeal to God for a good conscience through the resurrection of Jesus. So if you don't have words that understand resurrection, if you don't have words that will let you praise God for resurrection, I'm afraid we don't have Jesus. And there is no resurrection without a death that precedes it, right? We're not separating the two. Good Friday cannot be separated from Easter's joy. We receive from our Heavenly Father what Jesus promised, that helper. Paraclete is the usual word used there. Paraklesis in the Greek. That helper, the Holy Spirit of truth, is what we read, which the world cannot receive, the cosmos cannot receive, the Greek says. But he now will dwell in us, Jesus promises. Not orphans, but we stay connected. I am in my Father, you in me, and I in you. Whoever has my commandments and obeys them, he is the one, she is the one who loves me. And whoever loves me is loved by my Father, and I will love him and her and manifest myself to them. There are some harsh realities. The reality of suffering, the reality of sin. And we struggle with that quite often. I have a lot of different interests, and one of them is in some kinds of...
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2: Highs around 62 today, under partly cloudy skies. Winds out of the northwest, 8 to 15 miles per hour. Clear skies tonight, lows around 34. High 63 tomorrow, sunny skies. Slight chance of rain showers Tuesday, with highs in the mid-70s, mainly sunny Wednesday. I'm meteorologist Kara Foster on Bluff Country 103.5 KNEI. 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
2: In Game 3 of the Western Conference semifinals on Saturday night, the Oklahoma City Thunder defeated the Lakers in L.A. 131-108 to take a 3-0 lead and improve to 7-0 in the playoffs. Off the court, Steve Kerr agreed to a 2-year contract to return as the head coach of the Golden State Warriors. In the Stanley Cup playoffs on Saturday night, the Carolina Hurricanes won at Philadelphia in overtime 3-2 on a goal by Jackson Blake to sweep the series and advance to the Eastern Conference Finals. Carolina is now 8-0 in the playoffs. In Game 3 of the Western Conference semifinals, the Minnesota Wild topped Colorado 5-1. The Avalanche still leads that series 2-1. And in Major League Baseball Saturday night, the Atlanta Braves beat the Dodgers in L.A. 7-2. The Braves' Spencer Strider allowed one hit with 8 strikeouts in 6 innings for the victory.
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12: Highs around 62 today, under partly cloudy skies, winds out of the northwest, 8 to 15 miles per hour. Clear skies, tonight, lows around 34. High 63, tomorrow, sunny skies. Slight chance of rain showers, Tuesday, with highs in the mid-70s, mainly sunny, Wednesday. I'm meteorologist Kara Foster on Bluff Country 103.5 KNEI. Currently, 54.

Good morning, people of God. We're glad to have you with us here on the Voice of the Shepherd from King of Grace Lutheran Church in Waukon and Trinity Lutheran Church in Kelmer. We read from John chapter 16. And Jesus said, "Truly, truly, I say to you, whatever you ask of the Father in my name, he will give it to you. Until now, you have asked nothing in my name. Ask and you will receive, that your joy may be full. I have said these things to you in figures of speech. The hour is coming when I will no longer speak to you in figures of speech, but will tell you plainly about the Father. In that day you will ask in my name, and I do not say to you that I will ask the Father on your behalf. For the Father himself loves you, because you have loved me and have believed that I came from God." This is God's word. I once visited with a woman who served as a telephone operator in the 1950s. And believe it or not, there was a time when you couldn't just pick up your phone and go to your contacts or dial a number and call someone. You would dial the operator who would connect you to the person you wanted to call. On one occasion, this woman connected a call between a person in her community and the White House. The caller was an important businessman, and he had a connection to the president. It's pretty amazing to think of someone being able to call someone like the president, either to ask for help or to give counsel. The president is the most influential and powerful person in the United States. While it's nice to be able to talk to anyone, it is especially helpful to be able to talk to someone who has the ability to make real change and help you. Wouldn't it be convenient to have a direct line to a person in a powerful position like the president? Actually, we have something much, much better. We have a direct line to God the Father, maker of heaven and earth, who removes kings and sets up kings. We have access to the one who gives and takes away power to earthly rulers. We have access to the one whose kingdom will never end. We have a connection to the one who has the power to create and to make change by simply speaking. Think about how amazing Jesus' words truly are. He said, "Truly, truly, I say to you, whatever you ask of the Father in my name, he will give it to you. Until now, you have asked nothing in my name. Ask and you will receive, that your joy may be full." This is truly amazing. But it wasn't always this way. Because of our sin, we should have no right to approach God. We are unholy sinners. Our sin separates us from God. The prophet Isaiah explains, "But your iniquities have separated you from your God, and your sins have hidden his face from you, so that he will not hear." Not only are we born in sin, but we continue to sin against God all our days. So how can Jesus now say to us that God hears our prayers and answers them? It cannot be because we have earned it. It's because of our Lord Jesus, the only begotten Son of God who came to save us. Jesus lived a perfect life in our place and died the death we deserve on the cross. He came to take away the sins of the world. Scripture says, "For there is one God and one mediator between God and men, the man Christ Jesus, who gave himself a ransom for all." The Bible explains the reality that we are by nature children of wrath, just as the others. But God, who is rich in mercy, because of his great love with which he loved us, even when we were dead in trespasses, made us alive together with Christ. By grace you have been saved. Jesus has made peace between God and man. Our sins are forgiven. And we can now come before our Heavenly Father with our request, praying in Jesus' name. For Jesus said, "The Father himself loves you, because you have loved me and have believed that I have come from God." Jesus gives us the joy of knowing that we can bring our cares, our wants, and our needs to our Father in heaven. God will never leave you nor forsake you. You have the joy of knowing that when you come to God in humble repentance, he will not turn you away because you are his own dear child through faith in him. God forgives you, God loves you, and God hears your prayers. Although we will have difficult days, he also gives us many good days, as today when we celebrate the gift of mothers.
Think about how God blesses us through mothers who love, nurture, care for, and lead their children to Christ. The prophet Isaiah said, "As one whom his mother comforts, so I will comfort you." Just as God has given us the gift of mothers whom we can go to for comfort and counsel, so he has given us the great gift of prayer, where we can bring our cares and concerns to him, because our Father hears. Amen. 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
1: Fox News, I'm Angelo Bavaro. A British cargo ship has been attacked off the coast of Qatar.
2: The incident highlights the latest in a series of events in the Persian Gulf and Strait of Hormuz that show Iran is testing the fragile ceasefire. While the region waits to see how Iran will respond to the latest U.S. proposal to end the war.
1: Fox's Trey Yingst. Passengers are deboarding the hantavirus-stricken cruise ship after it arrived in Spain's Canary Islands.
3: The World Health Organization is reassuring people on the island that there's no risk to the public, and Spanish health officials say the passengers all remain asymptomatic. While none of the current passengers have tested positive for the hantavirus, the outbreak did earlier kill three people on board, while several others tested positive. 17 Americans on the ship will now be flown to Nebraska, where they will be monitored by a CDC team.
1: Fox's Chenley Painter, America is listening to Fox News.
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5: Highs around 62 today under partly cloudy skies. Winds out of the northwest, 8 to 15 miles per hour. Clear skies tonight, lows around 34. High 63 tomorrow, sunny skies. Slight chance of rain showers Tuesday with highs in the mid-70s, mainly sunny Wednesday. I'm meteorologist Kara Foster on Bluff Country 103.5 KNEI. 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
3: Highs around 62 today, under partly cloudy skies. Winds out of the northwest, 8 to 15 miles per hour. Clear skies tonight, lows around 34. High 63 tomorrow, sunny skies. Slight chance of rain showers Tuesday, with highs in the mid-70s, mainly sunny Wednesday. I'm meteorologist Kara Foster on Bluff Country 103.5 KNEI. 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
2: News. I'm Paul Stevens. Possible signs of diplomatic progress between the U.S. and Iran.
3: Reports indicate that Iran has responded to the U.S. peace proposal to end the war, giving their response to Pakistani mediators. Now, initial reports in Iranian state media indicate their response focuses on ending the war and ensuring security in the Strait of Hormuz. There is no mention of Iran's nuclear program.
2: Trey Yingston, Tel Aviv. The first passengers who got off a cruise ship where deadly hantavirus cases first broke out are now flying out of the Canary Islands.
4: Officials say none of those passengers have shown symptoms of the virus yet. 17 Americans will soon be flown to Nebraska, where they'll be monitored by a CDC team. At least six more states are monitoring cruise passengers who previously disembarked.
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8: A blend of clouds and sun this afternoon with a high of 62. Winds out of the northwest, 8 to 15 miles per hour. Tonight, 34. Tomorrow, 63. High temperatures reach up to 76 Tuesday with a slight chance of rain showers. 64, lots of sunshine Wednesday. I'm meteorologist Carol Foster on Bluff Country 103.5 KNEI. Currently 53.

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1: 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I'm Darren Swenson. High school results from Saturday at the Three Rivers Conference track meet at Wabasha Kellogg. The Caledonia Spring Grove boys and girls both finished 10th. The boys' winner was Kobe Hamill in the 100. Finley Watt won the 100 and the 400 for Caledonia Spring Grove. Softball scores. Caledonia defeated Watertown Mayor 9-1, and Caledonia knocked off Rochester Lewards 10-4. Baseball, it was Mabel Canton over GMLOK 9-8. The Decorah boys golfers finished 6th at the Gilbertville Invitational on Saturday, shooting a 313. Decorah's Jacob Stevens shoots a 73. For the Vikings, he finished 4th individually. In boys soccer on Saturday, Decorah picked up 2 wins at the Waverly Shell Rock Tournament, knocking off Hampton Dumont Cal 3-0 and defeating Cedar Rapids Jefferson 4-1. College baseball from Saturday co-eliminated Luther from the American Rivers Conference Baseball Tournament with a 15-4 victory. The season came to a close for the Luther College women's tennis team as they fell in the second round of the NCAA tournament to the University of Chicago 4-0. Racing last night at the Winnesheek Raceway in Decorah in the USRA B-Mod division, Dan Hovden of Decorah was the feature winner. Kyle Anderson of Decorah was second, and Taylor Skowge of Caledonia finished in third. The USRA Hobby Stock division, Junior Boyer of Kilmer took the checkered flag. He was followed to the line by Steve Larson of Decorah and Scott Spilty of Cresco. In the USRA Stock Car Division, Derek Detman of McGregor was your feature winner. Jason Schlangen of Cresco was second, and Kyle Falk of Decorah finished in third. In the USRA Tuner Division, your feature winner was Dalton Fells of Kilmer. Perry Kessel of Cresco finished in second, and Dylan Reilly of Waukon was third. Your EcoMod feature winner was Dawson Clybor of Decorah. Brent Schwark of Holman, Wisconsin was second, and Alex Kelsch of Caledonia finished in third. Your Sunday morning sports report is brought to you by Bowden Steiner Implement. I'm Darren Swenson.
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6: Bluff Country weather.
7: A blend of clouds and sun this afternoon with a high of 62. Winds out of the northwest, 8 to 15 miles per hour. Tonight, 34. Tomorrow, 63. High temperatures reach up to 76. Tuesday, with a slight chance of rain showers. 64, lots of sunshine. Wednesday. I'm meteorologist Carol Foster on Bluff Country 103.5 KNEI. 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
2: Fox News, I'm Angelo Bavaro. Reports say Iran has responded to the U.S. peace proposal to end the war.
3: Now, initial reports in Iranian state media indicate their response focuses on ending the war and ensuring security in the Strait of Hormuz. There is no mention of Iran's nuclear program, a key agenda item for the Trump administration.
2: Fox's Trey Yingst. The first planes have left the Canary Islands filled with passengers who disembarked from that hantavirus-linked cruise ship.
4: Officials say none of those passengers have shown symptoms of the virus yet. 17 Americans will soon be flown to Nebraska, where they'll be monitored by a CDC team. At least six more states are monitoring cruise passengers who previously disembarked.
2: That is Fox's Chanley Painter. 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
1: Love Country weather.
8: A blend of clouds and sun this afternoon with a high of 62. Winds out of the northwest, 8 to 15 miles per hour. Tonight, 34. Tomorrow, 63. High temperatures reach up to 76 Tuesday with a slight chance of rain showers. 64, lots of sunshine Wednesday. I'm meteorologist Carol Foster on Bluff Country 103.5 KNEI. Currently, it's 54 degrees.
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10: New on the countdown today, a song that Ella Langley co-wrote. She sent it to Morgan Wallen, and sort of to her surprise, he jumped at her invitation to record it with her. Debuting at number 30, Ella and Morgan, I Can't Love You Anymore.

0: It's The House That Built Me, great song from Miranda Lambert here on Crooked Chase. Coming up, exciting news for John Party fans and more celebrity Mother's Day stories.
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8: Frost advisory begins at midnight tonight and remains in effect until 8 a.m. tomorrow. Sunshine mixed with clouds at times this afternoon, with daytime highs approaching 62. Northwesterly winds 8 to 15 miles per hour. Clear skies tonight, lows dip down to about 34. I'm meteorologist Kara Foster on Bluff Country 103.5 KNEI. Right now, it's 59 degrees.
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0: Holy Smokes, Bailey Zimmerman here on Crook and Chase. Hey, next hour, the brand new song from Luke Combs. Clint Black takes over our Nashville Nation, and Bradley Gilbert salutes the mom keeping him accountable.
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10: News. I'm Paul Stevens. Some possible diplomatic progress between the U.S. and Iran.
11: On Saturday, Secretary of State Marco Rubio, along with Special Envoy Steve Witkoff, met with the Qatari Prime Minister in Miami, trying to work out a path forward for a negotiated settlement with Iran.
10: And that's Fox's Trey Yingston, Tel Aviv, Israel. Meantime, the first passengers who got off a cruise ship where deadly hantavirus cases broke out now flying out of the Canary Islands.
12: 17 Americans will soon be flown to Nebraska, where they'll be monitored by a CDC team. At least 6 more states are monitoring cruise passengers who previously disembarked. And while none of the current passengers have tested positive for the hantavirus, the outbreak did earlier kill 3 people on board, and 5 passengers who left the ship are infected with the deadly virus.
10: Fox's Chandley Painter. 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
16: A frost advisory begins at midnight tonight and remains in effect until 8 a.m. tomorrow. Sunshine mixed with clouds at times this afternoon, with daytime highs approaching 62. Northwesterly winds 8 to 15 miles per hour. Clear skies tonight, lows dip down to about 34. I'm meteorologist Kara Foster on Bluff Country 103.5 KNEI. Right now, 61.
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17: on the Crook and Chase Countdown with singer-songwriter John Morgan. When he's not writing mega hits for Jason Aldean, he's making his own. Kid Myself, Up a Space to 23.

0: Kenny Chesney and David Lee Murphy, quite the duo right there. And many of you may have seen what I'm about to tell you now. Kenny has performed Everything's Gonna Be All Right on stage with another duet partner, his mom. True story. She has such a fun spirit. I mean, she's gotten used to the spotlight, folks. Matter of fact, Lorianne and I were on the same flight with Kenny Chesney headed to Los Angeles for the ACM Awards back in 1997. And his mom, Karen, was on the flight, and she was really excited because, you know, Kenny was nominated for Top New Male Vocalist. But also, it was her first trip to Hollywood, and she was in great spirits. But actually, Lorianne, she was a little concerned that she wasn't going to fit in with that West Coast crowd, right? But let me tell you this, she fit in just fine. Kenny won the award, by the way, for Top New Male Vocalist. And during his speech, he noted that his mom had met Bubba from the TV series In the Heat of the Night. It was a big series at the time. And that just made her trip. Kenny winning the award, that's fine. But this Bubba guy, Alan Autry, the real handsome dude, that just made her trip.
1: Mom went Hollywood.
0: She did. She was happy.
1: Well, our next artist won last year's ACM New Male Artist Award, just like Kenny did back in 1997. This year, he has 5 ACM nominations. Talking about Zach Top. He's at number 22 with South of Sanity.

0: A Crook and Chase classic, 1993, the year for Clint Black, When My Ship Comes In. And really, it has in a big way for Clint when you think about it. The current Country Music Hall of Fame exhibit, the In Conversation event there, May 23rd, with Lori Ann that she mentioned, a new book, and there's more to come this summer.
1: Oh, yeah. Busy. Hey, we are too. For now, we are getting the new song from Luke Combs all ready to roll for you. It's up after the break here on Crook and Chase.
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15: A frost advisory begins at midnight tonight and continues until 8 a.m. tomorrow. A blend of clouds and sun this afternoon with daytime highs approaching 63. Northwesterly winds 10 to 15 miles per hour. Lows level off around 34. Tonight, clear skies. High 63 tomorrow. I'm meteorologist Kara Foster on Bluff Country 103.5 KNEI. Currently, it's 63 degrees.
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0: again.
1: That is Hudson Westbrook, who just experienced a career highlight. He played a show in Lubbock with his Texas hero, George Strait, who pulled in more than 133,000 fans over two nights last weekend. First person Hudson called about the big event? His mom.
2: 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Coming up next hour, something new from Keith Urban.
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10: Fox News, I'm Angelo Bavaro. The first planes have left the Canary Islands filled with passengers who have disembarked from the hantavirus-linked cruise ship.
11: The World Health Organization is reassuring people on the island that there's no risk to the public. And Spanish health officials say the passengers all remain asymptomatic.
10: Fox's Chanley Painter, signs of diplomatic progress between the U.S. and Iran.
12: Reports indicate that Iran has responded to the U.S. peace proposal to end the war, giving their response to Pakistani mediators. Now, initial reports in Iranian state media indicate their response focuses on ending the war and ensuring security in the Strait of Hormuz. There is no mention of Iran's nuclear program.
10: Fox's Trey Yingst. President Trump set to visit China for a summit with Chinese leader Xi Jinping later this week. 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
16: A frost advisory begins at midnight tonight and continues until 8 a.m. tomorrow. A blend of clouds and sun this afternoon, with daytime highs approaching 63. Northwesterly winds 10 to 15 miles per hour. Lows level off around 34. Tonight, clear skies. High 63 tomorrow. I'm meteorologist Kara Foster on Bluff Country 103.5 KNEI. Right now, it's 61 degrees.
2: 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We're the Crook and Chase Countdown, and this is Kane Brown, who will perform next weekend on the ACM Awards. 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

Number 15.

0: Hey, Crook and Chase Classic, Jason Aldean with Luke Bryan and Eric Church. All right, coming up, a health update from Dolly Parton and unexpected new music from Keith Urban.
1: Hi, gang, it's Crook and Chase here. The first Top Shelf Country Cruise promised big and delivered even bigger. 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If you weren't, well, we invite you to join the experience. Just know the bar's set. And we never do anything halfway.
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17: A frost advisory begins at midnight tonight and continues until 8 a.m. tomorrow. A blend of clouds and sun this afternoon, with daytime highs approaching 63. Northwesterly winds 10 to 15 miles per hour. Lows level off around 34. Tonight, clear skies. High 63 tomorrow. I'm meteorologist Kara Foster on Bluff Country 103.5 KNEI. Currently 63.
18: 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Number 11.

0: Rascal Flatts and Life is a Highway here on Crook and Chase. And you know, everybody hits a few bumps on the road, right? Well, that's why our buddy Dolly Parton was speaking to fans this week, delivering a very personal message after a lot of fans got really concerned when she had to cancel her rescheduled Vegas shows again this year.
1: So we have the update from Dolly herself. She is still bouncing back from kidney and digestive issues, but she has great news.
2: I'm responding really well to meds and treatments, and I'm improving every day. Now, the bad news is, it's going to take me a little while before I'm up to stage performance level because some of the meds and treatments make me a little bit swimmy-headed, as my grandma used to say. And, of course, I can't be dizzy carrying around banjos, guitars, and such on 5-inch heels. And you know that I'm going to be wearing them.
0: Dolly went on to joke about being an antique, you know, like a car needing new shocks and spark plugs. So I guess we can say right now she's in the shop. By the way, the video for Dolly looking fabulous is online. But the plan, of course, is still in the works to open her hotel and museum, the Storyteller Hotel in downtown Nashville. And this fall, Dolly's life story musical is set for Broadway.
1: My goodness. So get back in top shape soon, Dolly. Actually, her top is always in shape.
0: Right? Say what?
1: Right, Charlie? You have a lot to do, girl. Love and prayers to the great Dolly Parton. We'll be right back.
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12: News. I'm Carmen Roberts. Iran says it has responded to the U.S. peace proposal, but did not release any details. GOP Senator David McCormick tells Fox News.
13: So I think we have to wait and see. I'm hoping the Iranians will go down a path to peace, but we have to be very careful. They are not trustworthy. It's in their interest. It's in the world's interest. But it's in their hands.
12: Meantime, Israeli Prime Minister Netanyahu says he does not rule out removing Iran's enriched uranium by force. Passengers aboard the Hanta virus-hit cruise ship, now anchored off Spain's Canary Islands, are beginning to evacuate.
14: The World Health Organization says repatriation flights have already taken off, returning people to Spain's capital of Madrid, France, and Canada.
12: Fox's CB Cotton. 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
17: A frost advisory begins at midnight tonight and continues until 8 a.m. tomorrow. A blend of clouds and sun this afternoon with daytime highs approaching 63. Northwesterly winds 10 to 15 miles per hour. Lows level off around 34. Tonight, clear skies. High 63 tomorrow. I'm meteorologist Kara Foster on Bluff Country 103.5 KNEI. Currently 63.

0: Be Her is Ella Langley's number 5 hit, climbing one space on the countdown and continuing to climb. Don't you know, she is having a great year. On the way, we have a fun flashback with Blake Shelton that proves Trace Adkins was right in telling us that Blake is one funny dude. We'll be right back with more of the Crooked Chase Countdown.
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12: Frost advisory begins at midnight tonight and remains in effect until 8 a.m. tomorrow. Sunshine mixed with clouds at times this afternoon, with daytime highs approaching 64. Winds out of the northwest, 10 to 15 miles per hour. Clear skies tonight, lows dip down to about 34. I'm meteorologist Kara Foster on Bluff Country 103.5 KNEI. Currently, it's 64 degrees.
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0: The Crook and Chase Countdown is closing in on our new number one song. Right now, when this guy's not taking off his shirt or kissing the ladies on that TV show Marshalls, well, Riley Green is racking up the hits. At number four, here is Change My Mind.
13: If you showed up, I wouldn't let you in.

0: This is rare stuff, folks. Sleepless in a hotel room, Luke Combs moving up one spot to land his 22nd consecutive number one hit just 1 week after his 21st solo number one.
1: And he has already released another new song that you heard just today.
2: Wow.
1: Luke Combs coming on strong. Hey, and next weekend we'll find out where Luke is going to rank this time around, where Morgan Wallen's current 4 chart hits land, and also Ella Langley navigating with her 2 hit songs on the chart. It's a crazy time in country music.
0: But it's fun.
1: Yeah.
0: And surrounding World Fiddle Day, we'll have a cool flashback with Dierks Bentley, who was upstage not once, but twice, by one of country's best-known fiddle players, Charlie Daniels.
1: Until then, the Crook and Chase Countdown is a production of Jim Owens Entertainment and distributed around the world by Premier Networks. All rights reserved 2026. Executive producers Crook and Chase, associate producer Jennifer Herron. Our engineer is Brian Talbot. I'm Lori Ann Crook.
0: And I'm Charlie Chase. Happy Mother's Day to all out there. And be sure to join us again next time right here for the Crook and Chase Countdown.
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6: News. I'm Kathleen Maloney. 17 Americans aboard the cruise ship hit by a hantavirus outbreak will be quarantined in Nebraska. Health officials say there is no danger of another pandemic like the coronavirus.
7: This is one that has very limited ability to be transmitted person to person. In fact, it's a rare exception. And so we have no question about the fact that this really is on the end of its run right now.
6: Infectious disease expert Dr. Michael Osterholm on ABC's This Week. As President Trump prepares for a summit with China later this week, Republican Senator Pete Ricketts tells Fox's The Sunday Briefing.
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2: A frost advisory begins at midnight tonight and remains in effect until 8 a.m. tomorrow. Sunshine mixed with clouds at times this afternoon, with daytime highs approaching 64. Winds out of the northwest, 10 to 15 miles per hour. Clear skies tonight, lows dip down to about 34. I'm meteorologist Kara Foster on Bluff Country 103.5 KNEI. Currently, it's 64 degrees.

Hello and welcome. And as we start this week's very special Mother's Day edition of the Pure American Country Radio Show, I'm your host, Bill Cody, and I'm remembering Bear Bryant in a Bell commercial. This was before AT&T, where he said in this commercial that ran over Mother's Day, "Call your mother. I sure wish I could call mine." Well, I wish I could call mine. Mama Helen on my mind today. Your mom on your mind. We're celebrating the women who raised us, shaped us, stood by us. Mama. What do you call your mom? Is it mama or mother? My mom was mom, but her mother to her was mother. They referred to her, the children did, as mother. That was my grandmother. Mamola is what the grandkids called her. It's our annual Mother's Day show, and plenty of songs and stories that honor everything from homemade meals and bedtime prayers to tough love and unconditional support. Ever been whipped with a fly swatter? Tough love. We kick things off with a song that was written as a heartfelt letter of love and thanks to a mom who had given everything, her strength, her comfort, her guidance, and it came out in 2010. Part of the debut album from a sibling trio known for their close harmonies, blood harmony, their heartfelt lyrics. The song at its core imagines just how much gentler the world would be if everybody had the kind of love that their mom did. Listen closely to lyrics that are a tribute to the quiet strength and grace that so many moms give freely every single day. From the band Perry, Mother Like Mine.

That's where we start this week's Mother's Day edition of the Pure American Country Radio Show. I'm Bill Cody, Mother Like Mine from the band Perry, autobiographical in their case. And greetings to you and your mom, if you're with her, your family gathering, if you've got us on, from the Acuff House, Mr. Acuff's residence, which was on the last years of his life. He lived here in this house. We're in what was his living room, looking out on the entrance to the Grand Ole Opry House, and we're celebrating 100 years, 100 years of WSM radio on the Grand Ole Opry all year long. Love to know who you are, where you live, and where you listen to the show. Social media, Facebook, Instagram, X, or 615-669-6650. That's for voicemails and texts. 615-669-6650. So the band Perry has us off and running, and I see Dolly Parton in your immediate future. Yes, I do. Again, the Mother's Day theme rolls on throughout the show. We reach further back for a song that's practically a piece of country music history. It was inspired by a true story. A mom who stitched together a coat from scraps and taught her daughter to take pride in what she had, no matter how little she had. The artist behind it wrote this song for her mama. It's autobiographical and remains one of her most cherished works. Coat of Many Colors, Dolly Parton. Happy Mother's Day on Pure American Country.

0: Mother's Day 2025 takes you back to thinking about Mom in 1971. That reached number 4 on the Billboard Hot Country Singles chart and became, in the Dolly Parton catalog, one of her most personal and revered works. She's often called it her favorite song that she's ever written, and she's written a ton of them. The song's simple narrative about love over material wealth still resonates over 50 years later, no matter who hears it. Just paying it forward to the next generation that's listening right now and maybe hearing it for the very first time. That's my gift to you as a part of this Mother's Day show from Pure American Country.
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Now, welcome you back to Pure American Country in this Mother's Day edition. I'm just thinking about the women in my family. My mom was Helen Ruth. Her mother was Ola Clater, middle name. Have never seen that name before or since. And then my other grandmother on my father's side was Thelma Vinola, middle name. This all comes pouring back at a time like this. This rich history of country music to honor the women who made us who we are. And there's a few of them in my life. I hope you're celebrating with the ones in your life. You still got them. This next set highlights the sacrifices, strength, stories that define so many mamas. We'll start with a powerful modern anthem originally recorded by Christy Lee Cook, but brought into the spotlight by a rising star in 2011 who had a run on American Idol. It's a song that compares a daughter's strength and sensitivity to the example that mama set. Raw, real, emotional, all things Lauren Elena. Yeah. It's become a favorite for Mother's Day dedications everywhere. Like my mama does. Or in this case, like her mother does. On Pure American Country.

A little country music history there, some trivia. That was Lauren Elena, Grand Ole Opry star's debut single. And while it wasn't a huge hit for her, I think it got to 36 on the Billboard chart. She said in interviews that it still makes her emotional every single time she sings it. Well, next, we're going back to 1994 for music about mom, a track that leans a little lighter, high energy, playful. A boy tries to impress a girl, leans on his mom's advice to do it. A little wisdom from mom there goes a long, long way. A fun twist on a classic theme. Mom, still the go-to for advice. And Mama Come Quick from Toby Keith. He's in the Country Music Hall of Fame. And he's on Pure American Country right now.

He's now in the Country Music Hall of Fame, but that song, Mama Come Quick, our Mother's Day show, was found on the eponymously titled Toby Keith debut album.

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If I don't have you crying at some point during this week's Pure American Country Radio show as we do our Mother's Day tribute, I have failed. More stories and tributes and full-blown Mother's Day emotion on this edition of Pure American Country right after a break.

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14: A frost advisory begins at midnight tonight and continues until 8 a.m. tomorrow. 34 tonight, under clear skies, northerly winds, 5 to 10 miles per hour. Ample sunshine expected.

0: tomorrow 63. Lows level off around 47, tomorrow night partly cloudy skies. I'm meteorologist Kara Foster on Bluff Country 103.5 KNEI. Right now, it's 64 degrees.
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3: 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She is my favorite.

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1: Hey, don't forget to check in. I'd love to hear from you. Comments, requests. Let me know who you are, where you live, where you listen to Pure American Country. And you can do that on Facebook, Instagram, X, or text and voicemails to 615-669-6650. That's 615-669-6650. Engineer and producer Zach Bennett said it best a little bit ago off the air. He said, we can't do a Mother's Day show without Merle Haggard. And you're right. So as I continue this Mother's Day theme and reflect the love, the lessons, sometimes even the regrets that come with that special bond between a mother and a child, one of the most iconic songs in country music history is a hard-edged but honest look at a young man's rebellion and breaking his mama's heart. Merle Haggard, 1968. A career-defining moment and an anthem for wayward sons everywhere. Maybe that applies to you right now. It all worked out for Merle. Climbed to number one on the country chart and got a Grammy Hall of Fame induction decades later. From Mama Tried, Merle Haggard on Pure American Country.

Merle Haggard and Mama Tried. By the way, Merle Haggard's real-life mom was named Flossie May. So what do you say we turn to a more recent hit that captures the vulnerability of a daughter reaching out to her mom in a moment of heartbreak? Are you feeling what I'm feeling? Then you're feeling Maddie and Tay, 2019 top 10 song on the Billboard Country Airplay chart. One that continues to get recurrent airplay, including right now on Pure American Country, and showed us just how timeless a mama's comfort can be. Mama, can you die from a broken heart?

So they sang that and dedicated it to Mama. Can you die from a broken heart, Maddie and Tay? And we salute them because they are both moms now. I'm Bill Cody, and the final spotlight segment on the year 1984 is coming up here in just a little bit, but we continue with our Mother's Day theme. More music for Mom after the break.

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10: As we continue this special Mother's Day edition of Pure American Country, welcome back. I'm Bill Cody. 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I love knowing a little about you. And you can also do that with a text or a voicemail to 615-669-6650. So how about a song that feels like a blessing wrapped in a melody? This next song became one of the most enduring messages of encouragement ever recorded in country music. This song came out in 2006 from members of the Grand Ole Opry, who split up for a time, but got back together to celebrate 25 years in 2025. Rascal Flatts offering a heartfelt wish from a parent to a child, hope for strength, wisdom, love, laughter. Jeffrey Steele and Steve Robeson, they wrote it. Became a career-defining moment for Rascal Flatts, number one on the Billboard Hot Country Songs chart. Over the years, it's become a graduation anthem, a child dedication song, and yes, a song that captures the selfless hopes that so many mothers carry in their hearts. Here's my wish, all over the world, on Pure American Country, the Mother's Day show, Rascal Flatts.

Yeah, it's everything Mama wants to be from day one. And you stick around. I'm headed to 1984, and it's better to be lucky than good, because even though in the 1984 segment we did in the first hour, that was Ronnie Millsap and Vince Gill, we were just playing the stars that you were singing along with on the radio, and it wasn't Mother's Day-centric. One of the songs from, they're in the Country Music Hall of Fame now, if that tells you anything, but they're a long way from it in 1984. Happens to be about Mom. Got lucky. Find out who that is as we continue on Pure American Country 1984 next.

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1: News. I'm Kathleen Maloney. Officials in Iran have sent a response to the latest U.S. ceasefire proposal, but President Trump doesn't approve, reacting on Truth Social.
2: The president wrote, "I have just read the response from Iran's so-called representatives. I don't like it. Totally unacceptable. Thank you for your attention to this matter."
1: Fox's Alex Hogan. Washington's proposal addressed a deal to end the war, reopen the Strait of Hormuz, and roll back Iran's nuclear program. Passengers who have been stranded on a cruise ship infected with a hantavirus outbreak are finally getting off.
3: More than 140 passengers aboard the MV Hondius, including 17 Americans, will recover from any symptoms in their home countries.
1: Fox's Gernal Scott. The ship next sails to the Netherlands to be disinfected. 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
9: A frost advisory begins at midnight tonight and continues until 8 a.m. tomorrow. 34 tonight under clear skies, northerly winds 5 to 10 miles per hour. Ample sunshine expected. Tomorrow, 63. Lows level off around 47. Tomorrow night, partly cloudy skies. I'm meteorologist Kara Foster on Bluff Country 103.5 KNEI. Right now, it's 64 degrees.

is special for a number of reasons, but most of them seem to center around one thing, and that's cooking outdoors. In honor of May being National Barbecue Month, this weekend we give you the country songs that

0: 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How are you?
1: Good. How are you?
0: I am wonderful.
1: I was calling in. My name is Elizabeth, and I was calling in the Watermelon Troll.
0: From Tracy Bird. I can play that for you.
1: Awesome. Thank you.
0: Who all's with you?
1: Kennedy Smith and Bryce Smith.

0: For her and her family, music is the family business, and I had no earthly idea she had a daughter that was pursuing a career in it these days. God knows she's got the genes and the bloodline. Roseanne Cash, 7 year eight, the original country gold. Robbie Yates taking time this weekend to celebrate one of life's guilty pleasures, and that is cooking outdoors. May is National Barbecue Month, and we are playing the songs that really cook three times an hour, and in addition to the country tunes you know and love, we decided to add a shake or two of Southern flavor. And while some may argue they're not genuine country songs, something tells me you won't be sending them back to the kitchen or asking to speak to the manager.
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0: question that was, well, more inviting than that. 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
0: Hey, David.
1: I'd like to hear some David Allen Coakley's.
0: And the last couple of weeks, there has been much in the way of rediscovery of his stuff. I'd be happy to play something for you.
1: Thank you.

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0: 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Instant winner.
1: Hello there. How are you?
2: Good. How are you, Rowdy?
1: I am fantastic. Tell me, what's your name?
2: Chris Edwards. Am I caller 10?
1: You are.
2: Awesome.
1: Caller number 10. First winner of the weekend, and you're walking away with some fantastic prizes, too. 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
2: Tyler Wright, Right Way Computers, Who's Right Way? And today we're talking about backing up, and not backing up your car, but we're talking about backing up your machinery in general.
3: So backing up is much more about identifying what's important to keep and what's important to safeguard from loss. If we hearken back to our old ways, you know, we back stuff up by putting them in the fire safe. We're trying to protect against the fire, right? That's where we put our pictures at and we put our documents at. You know, we were doing something to safeguard it.
2: Sure.
3: Well, in the world of computers, when a device is moving around with us, or it can crash, get struck by lightning, or whatever, all these ways of it to get broken up, you'd have to protect it. Well, you protect it by backing up. Maybe we make copies of it.
2: Right.
3: A little harder back in the old days to make copies of photos. Now we want to focus on what are we backing up? What needs to be safeguarded?
2: You know,
3: sure. It's going to be family pictures is the easy one. Financial documents, you know, tax documents or whatever. Regardless of the device you're backing up on, you have to identify what those files are, where they're at, and how they're handling the backup process.
2: Okay.
3: This gets kind of deep pretty quick. But so, for example, on most computers, there's some sort of cloud syncing software. Microsoft calls it Microsoft OneDrive. If you have OneDrive enabled, it will try to copy certain folders from your computer into a cloud storage, which as a fundamental backup is pretty good. You can add on programs that do more backup that will actually back up your data in a way that it takes versions of it. So if you mess the file up by accident, because it's not just about backing up from deletion or loss, it's all about backing up from mistakes.
2: We do make those too.
3: I've seen cases where we open a file up and you're like, where's the last 2 weeks of data in here? What may have happened? Somebody accidentally highlighted a chunk and didn't realize and started typing. They just
2: went over the top.
3: Yeah. And then saved the file. So we call it versioning to get versions of the backups. Other aspects are maybe you could have a ransomware virus on your computer. Mm-hmm. That virus deletes the files off your computer. Some viruses are smart enough to actually use the backup program to delete the backups.
2: Oh, ew.
3: Yeah.
2: This sounds scary. How do you protect yourself from that?
3: So a big hot term in the industry right now called immutable backups. A software that it backs up in a way that the software itself can't delete it.
2: So even if the virus tells it to delete it, it won't. Mm-hmm. Oh, that's smart.
3: Sorry. That's why I called OneDrive a fundamental backup. It's a good backup program.
2: Sure.
3: But it's not a full backup program. It's not that powerful to a certain extent.
2: It's not immutable.
3: Right. Exactly. So certain software might have important data in it, but that data might be synchronizing to a cloud storage already.
2: Sure.
3: Might not even be on your computer at all. The stuff in that program might be connecting to a cloud storage and nothing to back up. On the flip side, maybe it's syncing to the local machine. You have to back it up on the local machine. The next thing, which gets confusing, is iOS, Apple, and Google Android systems give you a free minimum amount. So Google gives you, I think, something like 15 gigs of free space.
2: Sure.
3: Both of them, what happens when you take a picture on your phone or take a video, if you have the built-in backup enabled, for example, on Google devices, Samsung, Google Pixel, whatever it is, the Google Photos program specifically is the native backup system. So it copies it into the cloud storage.
2: Yep. But
3: what happens is if you don't pay for that extra cloud storage, you run out of space in the cloud and all your data is on your phone itself. And you might not realize that the cloud storage is full.
2: Yep.
3: And you drop your phone and break your screen or something happens to your phone, people come to the office like, hey, can I get my photos? I'm like, no, the device is designed, it's encrypted. I mean, I can't get into it unless we replace the screen on it just to get your photos off of it. So it's super important to have your files to pay, either keep your device intelligently configured so you know where the stuff's going to and you back up certain things, or you pay for that larger capacity storage, which is usually like $2 a month or something like that. If you have your account set up right, if you have your password on there and you have your multi-factor authentication enabled on it, those funny, fun things like that are set up, it's pretty secure against bad actors breaking into it. The more current concern is Google or Microsoft or Apple has your data.
2: Maybe that's the theme here today as we go back to let's use our common sense a little bit. Then we also talk a little bit about if you're having trouble with this kind of stuff, having a trusted source of who do I call to help me figure this stuff out.
3: I strongly recommend having a resource, a family member or somebody you can go to. 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
2: Right.
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5: Frost advisory begins at midnight tonight and continues until 8 a.m. tomorrow. 34 tonight under clear skies, northerly winds 5 to 10 miles per hour. Ample sunshine expected tomorrow, 63. Lows level off around 47 tomorrow night, partly cloudy skies. I'm meteorologist Kara Foster on Bluff Country 103.5 KNEI. Right now, it's 63 degrees.
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0: true, those two are grayer, but dare I say, fitter than they have been in quite some time. They are really looking good. Howard and David, the Bellamy brothers, on the original Country Gold. Do you love as good as you look?
1: Hey, Rowdy. It is Amy from Dallas, Georgia. And I absolutely love you.
0: Well, thanks.
1: And if you could play me Mama Tried, that is my theme song.
0: Yeah, it was mine too. Merle Haggard on the original Country Gold.

0: the original Country Gold. Rowdy Yates with more of the country songs that cook on the way. And I realize it's kind of early in the program to talk about next weekend, but I know we have a ton of Alabama fans who won't want to miss what we have planned. A super-sized salute to the fabulous foursome from Fort Payne and their very first number one song. Hard to believe it was 45 years ago, and they continued to crank out the hits for the next couple of decades. There's a lot of material to pick from, and we will do our best to find the cream of the crop if you plan on joining us next weekend.
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11: News. I'm Carmen Roberts. President Trump reacts strongly to Iran's response to the U.S. peace plan. Fox's Alex Hogan says the president blasted Tehran in a post on social media.
12: Writing this on Truth Social, he said, "I have just read the response from Iran's so-called representatives. I don't like it. Totally unacceptable."
11: Iranian state media report that Tehran stressed the need for the U.S. to pay compensation for war damages and emphasize Iran's sovereignty over the Strait of Hormuz. The NTSB is gathering information about the evacuation of Frontier Airlines plane after it hit and killed a pedestrian on the runway Friday night at a Denver International Airport.
13: After the pilots brought the plane to a stop, everyone on board was evacuated using emergency slides. 12 people on the plane reported minor injuries and 5 were transported to local hospitals.
11: Fox says Max Gordon. America's listening to Fox News.
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19: A frost advisory begins at midnight tonight and continues until 8 a.m. tomorrow. 34 tonight, under clear skies, northerly winds, 5 to 10 miles per hour. Ample sunshine expected, tomorrow, 63. Lows level off around 47, tomorrow night, partly cloudy skies. I'm meteorologist Kara Foster on Bluff Country 103.5 KNEI. Currently, it's 63 degrees.

number for the country songs that really cook, and that's what we are roasting over the coals this weekend. May is National Barbecue Month. Did you know that? And we play the songs that are the soundtrack of

The devil went down to Georgia. He was looking for a soul to steal. He was in a bind because he was way behind and he was willing to make a deal. When he came across this young man sawing on a fiddle and playing it hot, and the devil jumped up on a hickory stump and said, "Boy, let me tell you what. I guess you didn't know it, but I'm a fiddle player too. And if you'd care to take a dare, I'll make a bet with you. Now you play pretty good fiddle, boy, but give the devil his due. I bet a fiddle of gold against your soul, cause I think I'm better than you." The boy said, "My name's Johnny, and it might be a sin, but I'll take your bet, you're gonna regret, cause

opened up his case and he said, "I'll start this show." And fire flew from his fingertips as he rosined up his bow. And he pulled the bow across the strings and it made an evil hiss. And then a band of demons joined in and it